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0: Ereba, the way you do, then the choir a sorrow for Bosso, a Jan was soon summoned in the quorum. They know Madame, a Janus Shade, now sorrow for you. Watch it before church. 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Consider and the Pipiara, Nunsian Pim, Kesi, no more tree. What's some fool? Ebenezer, Abaka, Ebena, the Mitsu Chiami, Yanko, your soon soon, the Mitsu 1 hour sorrow, Chada was sorrow, soon soon in the quorum. Semichia, watch it before church. Najamodo, say, see your home, Shia, we are coupon.
1: Watch it before church.
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3: 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Merkanfo Adechepa Live Worship Zamo. 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Adechepa ye ebra ampara yer tonjom.
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0: You be blessed.
1: Sol, Mrs. Solanatachi, Quanetta, Missy, and the Dano Fekadendo, who found a pit into Mwaba, where we got to smell the Bodampa, and you might come with us as a present light to my that. Oh, yeah, the chip now, but no, Annette, 97.2.
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0: And the Pekonami now ever for the idea rather than
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0: And the Pastor Papa Kasa.
1: Oh, yeah.
0: And the Pastor Papa and Azza.
1: Oh,
0: may end to him, and then I said, mentioning me.
1: She rawed.
0: And she doesn't call calling me what I am a hint.
1: I'm
0: proud of yourself for you. I conquer.
1: Oh, yeah.
0: And I pay me for Nancy Demonati. Send a brain, I bring a ready man, I'll quit the entrance. I was sent to the
1: conquer.
0: It's a surabo from Punja, the way you know, yo.
1: Conquer.
0: Why went then the then they catch up a panda and a pay.
1: Yes, Shira.
0: Pray it to be around, they will be around.
1: Yes, Shira. I saw for you.
0: And look, so you're being a rather not in a coba.
1: Oh, yeah.
0: But you're being a funny razzy.
1: Oh, conquer.
0: And a pay to make a
1: come home.
0: Oh, from a beautiful home. To my swag.
1: These
0: are conabas.
1: Oh, yeah.
0: Are you rising out to
1: my? Oh, yeah.

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She runs into the one night. 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And let's see, conquer on. Yep, towards the end, it's our queen, but the man. Oh, yeah, or there to be. Yeah, that's how I was to that city. When you're so, you tell me, come out to tell me, can you be? It's no form, yeah, than I say, you be. Oh, there, don't you pull pro, I see you be. She's in the young wine, and the man. Young wine, war, he's in the bull with the full room. I will in Juma Casaka, so I will come home. That was a denary action. I need. Ain't he needs to go? Ain't he now what fear? Ain't he now what's going to be? Hey, and the choice and say, I won't fear than that. I won't fear than that. Up a day, she ain't. Yeah, time to pay my man out there. And your junior, and your junior. And pay your cassette. Your money's in there.

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1: pecha wo
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0: would that to
1: nothing in this world can start
0: ko pe mo an kan so a
1: oh
0: si je kasi yon so to company beam
1: what a car
0: so ya tete a wo de to wo
1: we say
0: yo kan te bi an che mfa mistake awe ye no en che oda won zama 5 won sa en si rada mo an banada
1: sweet
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1: there is not like you Jesus your presence
0: obine tripa no
1: yes her
0: kaja ye hwe na wa bu ntuma nsa namba
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0: okotu no sina wa ba bu ntuma nsa namba
1: yes
0: banaza owe na mo na mbi okaka nisim
1: there is not like you
0: obine dinet zimun then so no wa
1: jesus yo
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1: yes
0: ezibana aso to ayi so meji
1: your friend
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1: your presence is here
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0: listen banu tumiye nsen jeza o chen sen jende na mami nangasa ani ya na Mary
1: oh Jesus
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From Accra, we will preach on television, connect television. NJBR, we will be our brochure, catch them, confirm to connect. Yeah, the website, remember.

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So I am in the chin at the scene now. But the new world was so much for fun, so much to do. And the four were training, they rather you be. Listen, don't say, see, don't you feel wonderful if you see him anymore? 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They were home all day, I bring a bean around. And on your bamboo for Papa, I be you. That's over pie and other. I am one. 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I am a Jesus, I am a human. Is that why we be said to that to any man? And I don't catch you on also. I am. Your quality, your coffin, your home. You can ask a mature cousin. 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

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More fast you could school in over Precious Emerald Montessori and not say at the Embra Carpenter Shop. More fast send the wing and fee bassa. Many neighbors yearning in a rank anchor and a dear Auntie Priscilla in the Yerupum and there and a pee. Yes, amen to you. Mammy Quanchua, I won't cut on Pono Marble House. A few quantum nursing training and echo school war, a second year, level 200. Menyo papa, Eja Adam, or Wabakachu, and Ebushian in Ara, Psalm 23, and a Yazroma Mammy Quanchua, or won't cut on Marble House, Yamena Dum, when you be a car on a so nesen of you. Good. Yazroma. Yana sister Nora Ekua Abaka. Nora Owa Basic 7 or Trader with JHS 1. Owa Navwe School. Oko Nasawan Owa Glory and Power Assemblies of God. 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Menye Unia Nomine Bushini Nara Uma Mena Uba Pakawati. Proverbs 9:11. Yes, Roma Bad Day Girl Nora Ekua Abaka. 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Yaniba Begini Be Shinde Yana Wudo. Andrews Bentum. 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Ena onye bushieni genera. Wazroma pardon to Peterson. Pardon to Peterson, our Redemption Prayer Church, could you crumb? Now, Kunuskun, what TTU? More fussy, what's his eh here? What be a eddy? Now, rang a day, at the Siena Bushi and Obo Quay, na young company, you see beer, or there, or you see, or our Prabuna Marty, into no Quay, more, or what the shim. Many are elder and Mrs. Peterson, and the Yazroma, you never begin a bar. Pardon to Peterson, and there in your crew, Aka was another one. Yazroma nyane wofa se comfort oforiwa asamoa owo Takrade Hospital Pharmacy Department. Takrade Hospital Pharmacy Department no one oko na sawon owo Anglican Church of Ascension wo Beach Road. Menye Ankrupi Mercy Asamoa ene busie ne nyine nyinara. Sa Isaiah number 54 verse 17. Yazroma nyane wofa se comfort oforiwa asamoa ende Sister Connie we nyane ziyo. Oh, you also what the madam you feel me a Rose Musa. You feel me a Rose Musa. I want pension. Will be the Zakanaba and not any to do you. If you do, I'm in the nation of Fiam Quanta Regional Hospital. Osroma, madam, you feel me a Rose Musa of Empenson and de Yame Aye. I'm an adodo. Oh, you what the and that's it. Favor Annabelle Ishan. Favor Annabelle Ishan. Na more of us see Elder Taylor school him. 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Happy birthday to you. Mr. Apia, wasi iya shoreba mbapa uwa the Church of Pentecost Bethel Assembly, New Takrade District. 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
Warning in our members, the Church of Pentecost, Bethel Assembly, New Takrade District. If you, madam, Sophia Kweino, Nenchen, or the Church of Pentecost, Bethel Assembly, Ecclesiastes chapter 4, verse 9. Osromo Kuna Yoda Womfinzo, one is it to you? Reverend Roland Goslavo Fori. Reverend Roland Goslavo Fori. What's our new founder? He is Chapel International Katan, Eben Graceland Pastries. Na it's a Koyokrum in no. Menya Solomon in a ra, Solomon Beninfo, elders na shepherd singing in a rye, Yerubomne ya catch for there. Reverend Roland Goslavo Fori, ya do papa party, ne tooting the bru so one chibu brim, ne in who or dry ya womo, or a sorry him. Yes, Roman, you're not for Amayo. What are from? So, it's a Quakuma, Eben Christian Faith Church. 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What's the one yejuma? Owa Dr. Tewia Sikamo Medical Center. 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Yes, Roma yana husband, Ura Joseph Yawsam, Uncle Joe, and the national sakanizi. Yes, Roma yana sister from another mother, Beatrice Andor, sister B, iwo kwesiminti mo.
Men you were a body body. Okay, there, your sister from another mother, worrying you, man. In the Yerubom Yazama, Beatrice Ando, Psalm number 91, verse 7 B. Fezin Wadenche, Atsi. Plange Bushia Wawa Ebenezer Matada Church, Katan. Was the young farmer very reverend, David Osei? What are from, yeah, man. Yeah, man. It was St. John's Matada Church upon one, yeah, man. Second D Matada Church upon one, there were. In the 8th October, your order. 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The 8th day of the 10th month of the year 2026. Yes, one of them in Yamia, Yamio, by Yamison, some concrones and them.

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Oh yeah, excellent weather forecast. 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Yebenye biya ze kese baye 4 o'clock. After 4. Isolated chances of rain in some areas in the region. And so now what in here we are between 10 and 4. Me young wonder you say we are after 4. And be a bit more or your 30% chance. We'll be in soup. What then I'm a Zabro FFF here with you. Ebushia on Chalmo Soldo. You have the Yanko Panasi. Za aye and a pen yam coupon in your be more want to be. No, Mr. Gitum, then yam coupon, I be a mawa. It's a torture woman to tax him. Warum cutting that whole private calamar to be. Isha Jaza in the Mufom and I'm a city man. Igina where's the banner or rotana? A rotana watch it. Oh, Maminchi had ye can day. Oh, what a chrome pipe, no. Okay, and a penny cousin at the Wadia. Quala fear, Minya Madaja Madalafia Lou. Mamon Quata Disco down. Monfo Cocondam Rocota Disco Naminchia, delicious. So, Dili, Dili Quala fear. Master and a pavian and young company in your be more one. You mean a month to be. Emmy Minya Mada and your crazy. Binamu cran than the da one, sir. Another chance. The chance of life. The chance to live. The chance for a future. See, and a pay Emma Danasi. It was a crowded constituency in Ritzia Madanyan Copanasi. It was a Kendi constituency in Ritzia Madanyan Copanasi. It's a Kadu Katana for one Danyan Copanasi. Shama was a East. Poho, Fiasi, Wanda Yanko Panasi, Efia Kusimintim, Yanda Yanko Panasi, A Hunter was Yanda Yanko Panasi, Elembele, Jomoro, Evalue, Ajomoro Jura, Takon Shayem Prisia Univali, Yanda Yanko Panasi, and Fansaman Yanda Yanko Panasi, Abra Asebu Kamanka, Yanda Yanko Panasi, Commander Edna Egwafu Abrem Yanda Yanko Panasi, Gumwaman, Yukumfiman. If you man a yandeng and copanas at it, if you man a yandeng and copanas, why ye be?

head of thy church triumphant. And a pay yin yin yang kopana ya watse. 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Yaboko break na yakafa. Aguzim and samana ba makach row day. In the so in the court of arbitration for sports, your friend a cast. Wo FIFA wana headquarters of Switzerland. Woru Bongwa Apila, Senegal. Was that come on? And check out for Pede African Cup and what if Senegal won't say? Why you play here was Amo Morocco? And the Senegal, like a appeal in there, appeal in the world, it's not done. I'm with them in some of the bye in some war. MPP in Bawa Parliament was one sacking and a sports minister. Eban Sumbuna was our one. What's the Yoruba World Cup? You. As I am a sports minister, Kofi Adam saw you in your day. What's also so in your pepi? And no Shadaka, that were your sports presenters. Now, washerman, the mini pepi in our 2 p.m. And then, Ukurum, were your sports presenters, such right there. In Kenning in Ara, or your canna, not condo, no dear, don't know, you want to shim, no, you want to cry. Allegation, a worry, yanyan. It's in the was a gentleman pinging on you, Kofi Adam says, and then there were friends and trophy, shim, no, what came. And cry.

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0: Kent and my younger brother Samuel Kojobris. Samuel Kojobris, formerly of Multimedia, Joy News, Joy TV. Samuel Kojobris KB. EBA phones is a KJ. iPhone be a rapier to your 40%. 16 a week and I spread them in 3 months. On your wadawa. If you remember the first time you're an ancient. Oh, what a crowd of my care circular. Bisana bwenye muhara. EBA phones ya wahai. Menyomba sanu kwa 1995 boutique. Wo anaji idu Davis phone if you were a pawan. There you praise be ya. Brosano tree at the Nostro Huara 1995 year war. Epia perfumes designer once and now. Yawa Amwatch, Tom Ford, Celine, Chanel, Louis Vuitton, Dolce and Gabbana, yawa Gucci, perfume Dimalin and Nanka Kawaning in Ara, Upolo shirt and U backpack, sling bag, and bag in a wab and our sense and 101. Neckcaps and a chow and a sunglasses and a wallet and a belting and our designer ones. Wafraha 1995. Ye brandy, they be a consider pet in the yin from way. Your social media, so TikTok, Instagram, Facebook, and on your Snapchat. 1995. Inti, my brother KB, Samuel Kojobris. You were as a crew in common on a get a young and I get a mammy to tomatoes. That is what we seriously have in common. Enyon, tomatoes number num tomatoes nuru anomo number.
1: Yes.
0: Mommy, unfortunately, mommy on the way if you mean
1: Mojonyo.
0: Nyanko panam fan a crency.
1: Amen.
0: Nyanko panam for my men a crency.
1: Amen.
0: Tomatoes for one number, what kind of waruko? Hey, Obiola stop one on
1: your. No.
0: On record, our father talk about the market. Tomato for one number, Nyanko panam pay you when you could do be a crew. Instead of the Damoncroft, and so what you went to the waruko, unstoppable. Munia Samuel Kojobris. Or sir, say, who grace you upon UCC?
1: And no,
0: you know, radio. Mama calls a cram. And some years ago,
1: yeah.
0: Okay, China by sky, on a minimum pencil, or by chest sky, so can cry, and then cram from what's an anchor, no watch and crawl. Multimedia. You know, no multimedia can be.
1: I think I was in my 5th year, yeah.
0: Oh,
1: yeah, because March 1st, and I'm sure. 5th year Nasi.
0: Whoa.
1: Exactly. Yeah.
0: Match year Robertson in year. Year number 5.
1: 5 Nasi. Nyo.
0: Whoa. Time to fly.
1: Baba.
0: What 5 years in the Kizio? One of the in your bay 20 years. My name so be a catcher. 5 years in the Kizio multimedia. Obakade ubi aye more by 20 years. You really had a serious impact.
1: Nyangupon.
0: Oh, one crano.
1: Oh, no one because I can.
0: Yeah.
1: 2 months full mba.
0: In
1: yeah, the year qua.
0: Or was top one.
1: No.
0: One market, the master market you. And the 8th October.
1: Yeah.
0: Mr. Tomatis Funya number, the Yaka Yaroqua stop on your you.
1: No. And would add an Obiqua to tomatoes, ABM found out to 10 cities. Also, Mamma and Tumoda. Not the BMB Gudo.
0: Mamma. Onshiro no aka namba
1: onyekwa o ayankofu o hudemaza
0: akasemo
1: eh ba nyaminshiro
0: ntoden
1: yes onyoka da nyankopo onshiro naran na we sanase
0: alla
1: adiso mena na ton tomatoes
0: you see
1: mama ton tomatoes nti nyaminshiro ofi mena na no drop nti
0: kavi
1: ako se ya na wa imde kavi no yote
0: of course yes
1: feze na etra ona na se as a young man from Samuel Kojobris. Abi Abi. You ever from KB?
0: Yes.
1: And down in the originator
0: of the name KB. But says you understand, so we're from Ahanta Pele.
1: Oh, yes. Now, Ahanta Pele, you say, you're not going to cross the mom.
0: One knows about.
1: Oh, you're done.
0: Oh, really?
1: You're going to go from a bread and a grain.
0: Yes. Oh, no, more Ahanta Pele.
1: Oh, you're
0: interesting.
1: Oh, you're not. One day, you say your years in common. And now, I'm going to share ah, I'm my basket and what I want to aroma. Ni yari yeshu wa na maaka hanta kakra.
0: Yes, yes.
1: Na mamkofu yin wudo.
0: Yes.
1: Eyi, enkoma yeri hanta fusu sana. 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
0: e no papa ba I mu e wu de din no
1: isin na fa
0: eh no se se se nya ye hu
1: e bi sa won na wa bi no marketing or marketing strategy
0: mr de mola
1: you choose in isin na ko school an ko botu ma bo isin na obi abotu ma bo bi a hanta pele
0: me say and that ko last year yet it's in the man of Israel, ah, Kojo. Na I do see in your diaper, but ye. Abadin't I may use them. Begone what the media phone be brisia, a hunter pillar hunter, but hunting ye news on. So I work as a muson. And ye two tunkakra, ah, Uncle P.
1: Oh,
0: ye two new de Janos son.
1: Because wafa wafa ba,
0: yes,
1: it could be a hunter pillar. So, social media. Eh, retain war, or ye baby a ra. Ko oye bebi ro social media bo hante pele bo
0: yes enyo enyo na ye kokumasen na mode kai
1: kwa na conference sen
0: anka bi
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0: e make me ye aspirant wa na me contender wo e yi na
1: wo na wo kon
0: hwe ye do on Friday in Rukondo inya ye park hotel na mso wo me yen ko pasar stadium o kakra Meeting is an ekada grand contankotina yanama indru them. Uncle P. Menanso kaka. Hantapele, hantapele, no jam. Obviously, you know, I wish I could transfer my vote to your constituency to support you.
1: Wow.
0: Hantapele,
1: wow.
0: And yo yada, or deeds in kunim near the show or hinejan, nenum yam.
1: Oh.
0: One transi, who but
1: oh, Yankopa and Fang, and any currency, or Hanijan, or a can, or a hen producer.
0: Yes, yes.
1: Oh, was Kappa, FM, Tamna, yeah, morning show, me, KBN, oh, no, no producing, and Daniel your own backcatch for the Hanijan. Oh no, ko UK no bona bro ho.
0: Yes.
1: Na we fimi ya ya yo why ne yi akata nature. Na sam na yerekan. 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
0: Kebinti
1: eye media dwuma no for how many years?
0: I think for 20 years because ooh. This is 2000 and
1: it's in a work campus as a student in na na
0: yeyo. Oh yes. Oh. Actually permission as wa.
1: Yes.
0: So after SS, me we SS 2005. Mm-hmm. And a share program be as or Twin City or Fano, Curious Minds. In Tinayam and Aminanko Koreefi, Agron Quantaba, Hamem and Dabiara, Nank Pia, some of them putting in there, Nayer, but sometimes his council.
1: Wow.
0: And his canoe, they could do Twin City, wa. Nayape, Obinica, sometimes they who are beggar, and they could see, you know, they could see snits. Nami Yanko Nank be more snits, and Tiedro, wa. No, I mean, it's coming, it's can't. Yoko Garibi share. Women's bank or something. Yes. Learn to do. Now you could grab the shoes inside.
1: Oh, yeah. Sunchat and seven more.
0: Exactly.
1: Yes.
0: Now you could zibi. You zibi ah. Now you have scandal. Now you have to could draw a premdo barrier. Ho.
1: Yes.
0: Now a soldier to be ho.
1: Yes.
0: Now you to me have a car to drive out. One day put the nantua could draw a premdo because you scandal. Yeah, yeah. From a premdo or no, so you could draw.
1: So now you talk about the life and start to read you what talk about
0: it. Yesterday no. And there was a competition at Ankobra FM, Isaacro.
1: Yes.
0: And I'm winning on though. And to me winning, they took me on as an intern.
1: Oh, I see.
0: And see, more than 2018, I'm adum na minya admission.
1: UCC.
0: Exactly.
1: Yes.
0: And to me, my administrator then was called Stella, our friend Angela Banson. And also, there could be a crate in a qua at a copy radio station there, German enemy. And to the name in a moment, I'm Kushia, Mkopo ATL. It is so I'll say 2005 on the SHS. So it's been 20 years and over.
1: Yeah. Oh, I see. Samuel Kojo Brace.
0: Uncle P.
1: Echiri Okon Kranobe TV do all your fans and I say, yeah, Kebi Wedri, we Wedri.
0: Hey, yo.
1: Sanofido Undri.
0: Uh-huh. And with Abrabon Uncle P. When I met you, and I say, can Sama, I had a come listeners and go to your mom, it's William Smithaby. They reason or they dream very big because dreaming a dream and young coupon I yes woman unknown me your destiny and kasa I will be dream so ye young coupon ne penso or mepa humpo
1: thank you
0: so I remember when I was going to UCC
1: yes
0: let me do sky be anonymous sky I may you know
1: yes it catch because,
0: yes
1: it catch from maybe I remember when I catch from
0: because one day not yes son. The only station we knew was Sky.
1: That is true.
0: And Tiafrebia and a dream. Our Peridian, a dream and obey it more Sky.
1: Yes, yes.
0: So I got it.
1: Yes.
0: And I'm going to
1: Sky when I catch from. Yes, yes.
0: So ena at ATL nso na me ye practice some we gora yevana na padam ku gora me ye practice with ATL ye morning show na me ye morning show nta me ye practice like that me host to me ye wian ma ye sky Jolly Breakfast Show
1: introduction
0: yes yes yes
1: she gora ina
0: ye na me ye me wia na ma ko joy na ma ye joy me wia na ma ko BBC into one day one of my floor mates or a doctor oba joy oba ye show no say hey kojo a kai dey na yewo school na she gwaya na ye practice dey be you know na me say doc me refer football kan am adwen bad down pa down na pa bia na me ye into one chair na me programs manager then offer me kojo na morning show so betu aye anko fi betu aye dodo
1: I practice we gwaya
0: you are dey young into my practice o dem have your dem to pay and also okay any that they know a Muslim if you were holiday be not the damn damn day no remember that you show and be because so show him
1: nanyen
0: me wey me see for man I was no show him Muslim man me see for man
1: you see and
0: then me pay born na me practice am born na crew abem
1: you see
0: na fi waka skies
1: yes
0: and na obi
1: yes
0: yeah yeah social media friends
1: yes
0: and also go me be me program be on me and go be MC am me
1: good
0: me mbisa ni ska so meba and I'm a bay number yes you know Uncle Ato Vanes or a chairman
1: Uncle Ato Vanes
0: yes yeah yeah no say there willy ask for the MC a come here for that number sky no sky my train number into obi ya no san frame here cuz I am so okay but one thing I want young people to pick is this
1: thank you
0: I was never focusing on money into obi frame the member and mam member san ska obi frame na ambition uncle willy no member san uncle willy do be chairman all that I told him was I don't have a problem moving, but I will move only when my manager has given me his blessings. Into Frey.
1: Manager.
0: Njukunedu nene nengkasa.
1: Wow.
0: Into me drew Cape Coast. Na, Mr. Njukunedu beno se koyo, wele a Frey mo osu opero no ye juma. Na ye juno den. Na mse de, no, no mam days bina min juno. No mam 2 days or 3 days off. Na mba agonan kwanta na mbe huma anko. Na mde tu name that this is na. Ono jitum. But now my wife on me nyagen but I had to convince her eventually me bay
1: good
0: but I told uncle that yes can I didn't bother how much I do mama until worker say we na waje tum no now for be chira musical be obe now yeah I think it was
1: above that energy
0: exactly,
1: what you see
0: exactly
1: yes.
0: Yes I think it was double or so
1: yes
0: also I was okay
1: good
0: and I'm bay there o mi o mi o moye moye mana Sky Joy Subay.
1: Yes.
0: Joy Subay, make other ones any more terms and conditions. Oh, yeah, fine. Because not that time, and they came in 2016, and I'm telling because my bad Sky just a year.
1: Yes.
0: And I don't like working for be a year, two, three, and I jump. No, no, no, I didn't like it. And to make on a member. Oh, me uncle, you're a shamar, but
1: Joy, yeah. I'm left.
0: I'm slow. So I pray to God. I'm now in,
1: yes.
0: 31st December 2021. And I hear question, and so for the young one pay for our next level. And I pray that God take me to my next level. But me rejected Joy that first one. My bomb pile in Yankupo, so yawa,
1: yes, yes.
0: So after 31st night, I think 2nd or 3rd January, and I'm a call from Fifi Kumsina Joy. No, it's Mr. Brace. Hey, na Joy, half a
1: Yankupo, no, ho. What baby you?
0: Oh no, yeah, corn and I'm
1: Pabana, you must
0: send me your terms and conditions because I knew what's going
1: on. Yes,
0: and to
1: me, I'm saying I'm coping the soil now. I'm review
0: exactly.
1: No, what baby you?
0: No,
1: on an easy
0: exactly. And the Adams will send what terms and conditions. What's send my mission? Okay, let's go. And the Mohada Krana, Miss Ansa, on our CEO war and our friend war WhatsApp. No, so you are when you pana work and was over on a band. I'm sure, okay, it is me. And the engine come over, I think we have 5-10 minutes. And I was there, nay, I got it, and I went. And a yeguman, Yankupon, a David Ruhadi.
1: In see, a person or call the former Bishop politician.
0: And P, for over.
1: It was in the man's off from the one Uncle P, none other from. And so no, he cannot, I mean, he cannot pretend.
0: No.
1: Unconsciously, the man was from Uncle P, Uncle P. It's a young
0: and so no, over 16 years, me a student at UCC, now me a president of a Hunter Student Union. Me in the first term, me wasn't born to us, I was trying to do for second term. Na yes, yesterday, I mean from Bedimon Zumbun, here in the year, yesterday, for us, where we are, what can be the shine light at your is it as a bright the corner where you are.
1: Yes.
0: So in our minds, the corner where we were was a hunter.
1: Mm-hmm.
0: And a hunter in that time, na nyenko fu bebre na no we yi wo mu. Wo chere da mpara pada we hunter fo. A wo kakasa no po. Nti ene ye ba twin city a, ye no boys ye ye ya no sa, nye ye show de ye ko bere wo sa. Nti wo fa de bosu bonso. Na ye ka cho no we Jones fo, ne se hey, na mo nye John bia. Ye bet na he brof na kan ye aka the same thing. Ba ne ye kasa ye kan brof na wo se no doubt de ko ne sa, why? Ba bere wo zo no, o wa ko wan te brof ana. So we began. I want to hear the no. We have to get a community radio.
1: Yeah.
0: Yeah.
1: So
0: in my thinking, yes. In your office be near the wires, they are connected to Banso,
1: mm-hmm.
0: and then and the whole Agunam Kwanta, they are a radio hall because of the experience from Twin City.
1: Yes.
0: So then we started, you know, advocating for Mofuma World development. Mwenya yebe tumaya yebe ye ekaya ye woska ye no. Yenya kwenja ye some fund be may the penguin go to school before we are going to
1: contact and pay more.
0: Because teacher be not catch him the school be when young go into
1: Nado and
0: yesterday.
1: Yes.
0: So we were doing all of that. Mambenya ne yare ye support a bit ne yare ye mankofu. Then someone said, why don't I think about politics? Because minimum me ye de, I'll be a good politician. I'm saying no. Mm. I mean politics no most my way no ya te te.
1: So no here one most my ye wonza man.
0: Oh yes.
1: How enterprising you were.
0: Yeah.
1: Ekwa it be so wonsa kan. And so what them from man you see.
0: Exactly.
1: Politics is all about development.
0: Yes. Mm. Yes. And I remember in 2020 product on Basoro, I got calls from outside of Ghana.
1: Mm.
0: Oh Charlie. Most marry ye, yeah, and they be a fine MP, you know, or a time or they appear young person more con. I'm so, oh, yeah, better. But tell me, Kade, say, young coupon number or the mon also. Sometimes the money is different.
1: Mm.
0: So this time around, you know, the sort of calls, the advice, the support and kofu thrown, I realized, no, it can't be ordinary. Nyame, and there was the voice of the people. Or the voice of the Lord, and the sort of cause I mean, you know, also, and I began with the minion to form and keep it shed. What do you, Obia? Even though I was a party person, by age, you cannot show
1: you and him exactly. Yes,
0: today, yeah, you know, you have
1: of
0: to
1: course, and Obia on the KB was very, very you objective.
0: Know, so when we started, you know. Obia nkomebro ha bia ohun po de me the party nature.
1: No,
0: but those who were close to me knew that I was a party person. I was supporting where I could. Okay, 2016 them agenda bia NDC for manifesto what the shame the way see 5 polyclinics or Western region ha.
1: Yes.
0: If you remember,
1: yes,
0: nye ni bubu them agenda. Or any now, supporter, even though we're journalists,
1: yes,
0: we reported fairly, factually, but it inured to the benefit of my party. Okay, I tell me interview I could for Adrian. Before then, Peter McMenu came into the studio and asked, when a friend could brace now, which and the honor to honor, so I ran to a chairman.
1: Yes,
0: all of this, even though we were doing
1: underground, there is a brief
0: exactly. They have what party, no? Then I go down there and say, me a consultation and Uncle P be a friend. Yeah, I hope we are to unka bra bra bra. We'll support you. Ah, I draw a deal on your real because everybody you talk to,
1: why you're ready? Support.
0: Ah, then would no, God and would David. Why bring an coupon or do the ocean or him? No, no, them or then
1: sell him. When you walk,
0: no, he wasn't part. Now, Samuel,
1: yes,
0: oh, choose, oh, choose, I'm a fair,
1: yes, yes, what's on your now?
0: Then no bisa Jesse then where we are also
1: me ba ka we kombo lu aro jambo one was him also one from
0: number one number mechan obena na nyankopon sida anointing onoy nti ehu over the years na ida nyankopon prepare when I was ready nyankopon throw me bay.
1: Wow.
0: Now when I came the sort of acceptance me onye normal
1: ocho da nyankopon number na so
0: waso and you see Ankpi, seche, nkofo odem eshiya odwe chamo. The sort of work they are doing, the sort of support. Mr. Abrante bi fi Kumasi. 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I met him only once. It was some supermarket.
1: Wow.
0: I wonder. I say, ah, hey, how? Hey, me crew, me show what TV do pa. So we, he started following me. No, mommy, and also no, no, no, no. Then he brought me that envelope. Anya nangku, the sort of support and kofu what to, but I realized that no, Ankepi, God cannot be wrong.
1: Wow.
0: This is nyankupon sign. So chede, this is your time. And when nyankupon prepare. Not or deliver or deliver my own coffin.
1: Wow.
0: God cannot be wrong and God cannot be mocked. And then me, I'm just a vessel in the hand of God. Someone told me that joy is too big, you'll be swallowed. But when I got there, I was not swallowed because I carried a special grace.
1: It fit in.
0: Yes. And then Yankupon blew me out. Messing the word to TV though. Someone met me at the reception and said, ah. Have you been here for over 5 years? Say me. I've been here for less than 3 months.
1: Good confidence.
0: Yes. What do you TV do? I do my ray and my country will be there. The grace that is on my head, it is intimate describe. So I believe that when God backs you, everything is
1: missing. See, say Sierra, Samuel Kojobrisa and Agenda or Roko, I'm an NPP. A Hunter West constituency. Election 2028,
0: yeah.
1: But Obi Baka there, it was one major hurdle to clear.
0: Yeah,
1: and son, you would surrender. Sir, I'm an NPP.
0: Yeah,
1: primary is the winning.
0: Enyo.
1: Grounds, en, yeah.
0: Enti, enti na, enti se.
1: But wasn't she chef for Bishabu?
0: Enyo. Enti se. Oya nyame na dum. Na MPP osuna manyo kun wo boy wabo. De one of padwo ye parliamentary candidate wombra. Yes. Mechas meko akofabi na me dem wesi wo. Ona eba ko di primary sin.
1: Eba pick a forms.
0: Me pick a forms, yes. Sisi ade, yen started campaign because we be kwano. We be ya, ye be kwano.
1: Na one for date, so was by your primary sin and
0: bay. Yes.
1: But then, at the wuku no so, wasn't she shefu frubi ya ba de. What you know be wuku no manoye more popular, I mean, or ye winnabula. We be hand picking.
0: Yeah.
1: On otwe de, and shopu a primary biya remba. Me nyim sata.
0: Ma ati.
1: E jen what then?
0: Oh, Ankepi, enu de, MPP,
1: yes.
0: As a party.
1: Yes.
0: 2024 election taught us a certain lesson. And still, I know we are a party all day to me, Juma, to win back Muma Yelusu. The way to do that is not to show that a party also saw Nzemabido. For example, in the primary, sir, a lot of the times you have to sometimes I was the work and then po. The biggest abade, the highest bidder. Ang kpiawete yeh, se yeko primaries, na report wawinya yeh. Hey, wait till I say, oh, wait till I say. Will you forgive the MPP or you won't forgive the MPP? So the party itself, or actually the ordinary Ghanaian, and a reaction towards the party, to say that we need to save ourselves. From some of these things, ye boy ma, onam do biya pa do meaning ti, Ankepi obiya be pesika no wa tu egum. Is that what we want? First of all, ye pe power, meboa. We want to come into government because ye jezi, the Dr. Mahamudu Bawumia is someone nyankopona prepare especially to lead this country into prosperity. Now see, pray the Dr. Bawumia a president then of course we have to take some decisions on your popular, but it can get you the result. To block them highest bidder are all winning. Oh no, can they be hope of being highest bidder, be winning primary, but not unto deliver seats, on
1: farm. General elections.
0: Yes. So we need to look at who can actually win the seats for the party. In time, if you're the party, I can also say, worry and shishim.
1: Good.
0: Now we would there in shishim.

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2: overall inflation na though it is down 5.2
3: yes
2: but food inflation has jumped from 3% to 4% in 1 month.
3: 1%?
2: Yes, so in 1 month, you know, food inflation, the banner ye di,
3: yes.
2: Ne, you know, it has
3: gone up.
2: It has gone up. Now, what it means, you know, say food inflation alone, you know, or form 40% of the average Ghanaian budget. 40% of average Ghanaian budget into an average Ghanaian needs to call Jim Fancy Oji 1,000 cedis are food alone.
3: Oji 400.
2: Oji 400 cedis. Into no imagine say the Bani Dinkoti Oji 400 cedis of 1,000. Into na me say it is early to celebrate it because that is a lot. Then you now come to your rent, you now come to your school fees and those things, you know. Into the south 4%, you know, that's what it means. In Yoma Ben, one work of tomatoes, PK. Tomatoes, a calculation, a tomatoes in Kotiako, 153%.
3: We increase about.
2: We increase, and it is obvious in the market. Month on month, as I'm working.
3: As compared to last month.
2: As compared to, I mean, yes, it is obvious. When I work on market, last month, because of tomatoes cost, so I mentioned that yeah, some small survey be water cradia. And what I realized and say, tomatoes nankasan be more work of far ebu wa se bolga o se
3: ohono woko bokina bokina na woko yes
2: it is not that expensive there
3: kala kutia
2: wode ba kala ketia inanzemanzama bika ho then number 2 takra di ha per se in particular because me findings in takra di ha na me
3: yeah
2: they have monopolized the tomato selling. Now, what is happening is, in Messiafono, they have a group. Intinu said, this month, Antimansan or
3: Yokofa. Why a calendar?
2: Why a calendar?
3: Yes.
2: Antimansan or Yokofa bar.
3: Yes.
2: Antiokuan Tumkofa tomatoes in
3: the
2: bar.
3: Intinu,
2: they control the prices in the city. Intinu said, one would decide, they say, tomatoes, you know, yeah, per se, yeah, tono, it be a basket in the back of 10,000. Because they don't allow people to also go and bring the tomatoes in the system, you know, it will stand and tomatoes will be very expensive.
3: Is it not economically wise in their favor?
2: In their favor, yes. So, so in economics, you know, yes. it is a market and they are protecting their territory.
3: Good.
2: But the government must come in to break that monopoly.
3: The one and we do
2: that. And that is the reason why foodstuffs are expensive in Takoradi.
3: And on your
2: tomatoes, 100 cedis. Ewo, Accra. Accra, no. Ebahadi, Ebenyan, 200 cedis.
3: So now, hasn't also?
2: Also.
3: Okay.
2: Bus fare. Also, I mean, bus fare, and it is obvious because of, and I say, I can't, I mean, car, I can't, and a fuel prices and identity, it is also weak.
3: Yes.
2: Now, what is dangerous in the Dominion are the things that affect cost of living. The poor spends 80% of income on consumption, sometimes 100% on consumption. In the Dominion May, Nebo Kosura, and Kofube Su, so my name Wyadin, because only scan Okuguma, Okwa Adenebesa. Housing and rent. Because housing and rent to Rukunyen. Electricity prices and gas prices also are cost 10.3%, which is also internal rent, a major driver of inflation.
1: Dr. Sikayana Asante, Uko PMU Awa Ghana Communication Technology University GCTUA. 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
0: Na canada ma, metase ever who now so be back and day. I want also want to in ye in shavia or no, sir, cast no on wojinado. In tea and all my mouth for Boguma. One yen she won't to me, yen she say be a cast, need be well to my bow. Now we be in your mamma, or no, no, so I bomb a watching drama bar.
4: A good importo, sir, car, meanwhile. Sometimes away nipa bear 10 no waffle car, couldn't one yamaraba. A beano woman bear several roqua bamboom. In the car, no one no begina. Now, when I want to wear train or new market once waffle tower, but I'm not denying you. It is so it is one to do no new market had that Nanka Hano or Bobo soup. And now, too soon in there, market Nala, why would not have no dosso? What market second in market will be Biara? It's no, yahi, sister, I don't mean what do me and you pump by yaw. Because Carl Biampo and Dayawa, Ekadaro for dead, but it's on his neighbor. I did never for dropping. Any car on your baba, or market second in your car or the baba. It's a damn sense in your account and you paying for a car. There's imports over me and Padia, damn small, small car CB. No, but to make trade, see what whole way to Marqua. So until the moon po, there's a new car credit card CB in Pope for all. No, was an abbess no above for I that town, town, they've been my four and called Bob Wayne. Into yes, see, and you pay for it, the moon commander, and one shed the madden for me. He and the yam will be a bantam. 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
4: 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Into a one power woman, I walked to them, catch on the empty. I'm a day, maybe woman, Tamankasa, sometimes by 6 no more, sometimes 20 to 6 near or your bantam. It's a marker. The young good year can day also, Muguduma said, hey, woman, and brand them. I will be a bureau, a juman and opera, and I will happen a juman or bibiata. We too many when you're them. Yeah, kapa, the woman and brand them. And when they're going to eat, a fine relax, a bim crampo, why an adjunct, a car, lorry friend, I didn't a bimpo, but once a week, a bimba twice a week. Why a din? Why the new market, yes, I'm doing, but yeah, can they so, yeah, can they, yes, sir, the young to me, I didn't tell me and brand them, they're going to swap or do that, man.
0: You are breeding in some no honor, and I know it's our money. In see, your bashena, Yadawasi, a one bra in Yan, and Yanakasi, and I was a baby.
4: Yes, Yadasi, Yadasi. The BB and Yan was our friend, now will be Sibi, Yami Showan, Yadasi.
1: Let me see.
4: Yes, please.
1: No, a drop of front acquisitions is here. Mobus contribution,
4: no, Pacho. mom make circle dinner. Yeah, my minister na ben okay the 2 weeks time or baba for town hall meeting enter nka na sit them the mayor so nyi enter ye twen so oba mo be si bia no ye nya ye we ade e beti
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5: for the warm welcome. Let me also appreciate the MP and the MC. These are great people. And that's why anytime it becomes necessary to come here, I don't hesitate at all. And I'm happy, to be here. You see me here because right from when we took office, and the MD was appointed. Of course, I came ahead of him. So when he was appointed, he came, we had a chat, and effectively he took over. He was able to turn around the situation, a bad situation he came to me to, you know, some hopeful situation, a situation that really excited the staff and all of us, until at some point we had the appointment of the board that was supposed to come complement the effort of the MD management and, you know, staff. Unfortunately, we didn't get it the way we expected. And so some challenges here and there. But thank God that today we are, you know, saying something, you know, positive. The observations I have made, just like all of us who have been on the trip around the facility, telling the plant that is now running, this give us hope.
1: Ora Joseph Nelson ya tse wodi nkomo se wo ba ye no obehu se plant no eye adwuma sa no ama ne hope pa. 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
6: position the quarterly gun was for PAB's talk with the wedding. They have to go for other negotiations to top up so that they can continue with them. They were given this.
1: Ora wisdom could not get your hand and then say a bebam what in years as a witchery. Inti a ye wakabi a ye, do a kayan why a yati. Nasem no, do a bacan wakan. Ye try a home.
0: Nayaba.
1: Nayaba.
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7: 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Jumadi Babado, Meminda, 24th October 2026. Sepin Tremubi. Yeah, Fred. 0501-464-095 and now 0503-587-972. Baka yangon, ne entry a nufum kukram yaoba breast cancer de. So wa so na na, ayosu ya ya wa de. Run for a cure 2026. Together we run, fight, hope and win.
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0: Shout out to 97.1, what's a goodie?
1: The candy shop, baby girl, show me love.
0: 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And you be ambom in the Mabubiara.
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0: 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I see, I a penny.

Come on. My son of a coach Benjamin Kwanza Betting for more the Sports Avenue Abba. And now Thursday, the matters are rising. You be the one. And it's over 3 and another 30 yen kofi the baba. When you know that I feel like I'm losing. When you DJ Magnus. Adom dom hena e chine ye Freestyle Friday e chine. 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That's the way.

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2: 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Are you pop?
3: Now betting Sembi, sir. Dear, or quarter ball, more quarter ball, no. You crap pass. At the $10,000.
4: Yes.
3: No, besides that, your pass in the other diano. 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Nippana pass in the other diano.
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8: 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Into you may be a rarian, so your corporate, another event, are you for a year? Now, Pontu Biano, for wasn't there's ways, Ben Sana, one Sababa, but then all your love's kitchen. May you chow our one on Sundays, Ben Papa, Webezimo, when you are Aji. 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
9: Matters are rising.
8: Matters are rising. Hello. Hello. Matters are rising. Are you? Papa. Matters are rising. Matters are rising.
9: Now, Betin Sembi. Sir. Dear, or quarter boy, or more quarter boy, no. Your crap is. $10,000.
10: Yes.
9: No, besides that, your person is here. Where you quata na? Where quata? Many a home tisamo. Nipa na person is here. Where
7: matters are rising.
8: Matters are rising.
9: Matters are rising.
8: Matters are rising. Hello, hello. Matters are rising. Are you pop?
9: Oh, Alad.
11: Alad, baby.
9: Oh, Alad.
11: Alad, baby.
7: Matters are rising.
12: Ojede.
7: Matters are rising.
12: Ojede.
7: Matters are rising.
8: Matters are rising.
9: Matters are rising.
8: Matters are rising. Hello. Hello. Matters are rising.

0: Now betting sembi. 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
1: Yes.
0: No, because I said your person in the other diano. 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

0: 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It's 1:43. Na and I yell that not one nap on Wednesday. Not while we're here.
1: It don't go,
0: and there matters are rising. You're ready to tune now, yet the matters are bar. After Baba was under you tonight, yet the BBM also about you to my friend, do matters are bar. Men you can say, Nana Ado and I is moto. Ebusanfo, the membrane, I can say, at Sinsu for being about to my combine one powers. And was there not to Abel for no call Facebook Live and that. 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Busi afu yani ebohono. 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23rd October, you mean? Mama, that will be put more connect FM at 6 a.m. Na some of the when you are your I know you're the modernity or your last stop, one power bonum, in your noodle, answer, you said, I'm modernity, glaucoma, cataract, eye pressure, blood vision. No problem, beyond when we tomb. Na wash it, no abo. Now, when you catch a moon pain for her, when we tomb now. Yezin komo kaku what waiting kwekununum na for one church in same you pe or your matters arise and the matters arise mo baza yetum na yeti ayere sasa se sasa but effect we ase wenu anya what kind of kokowa me nyima no kokowa say and well who are you to say that on your kokono efufu enti onanyin still I connect 97.1 fm enti mo me ra ba fa efu wa ba yetum ni ni ezin komo after you made me, but I'm more quiet, but connect 97.1.
2: Yeah, you'll be nadi.
0: You, whilst you will be nadi, nibi. Nine. Nah, all right. It was in the year.
2: Hamike.
0: Right. Okay. 31st Herbal Clinic. What's with you made me by end? Yeah, come on, summer. But I'm the kind of also quirk, what you could
2: exactly.
0: And see, what did you teach me to? I have been at the first Herbal Clinic for the bar. I have been at that.
2: Yo, mami nda wase, na mincha hene etifo, de my rekesa no, ekeni, de enyua, are very important, de yeshe, ne yakro niye, kos, eshe from hene, tiri do kepe mihena pimpe ma, hene nyua, it's always naked.
0: Yeah.
2: De biya, hene nyua ye naked. Na, ono su na obre, pa, ebe kwe jima ona, ebo shada ona, ne huntuma rokodo, na environmental pollution, no so, you know, in zamari rerado, in fact, enyua no obre, ankasa, and enyua so su nye ada, emi plus, wete if we nara, we don't pay attention to it. We are not so serious when it comes to our eyes. You have found core checkups. You have a shame because you have a day. They or the hand call, you know, or the hand, but we do not feel any pain. You have a beer or do you know? You have a gen and call him anymore. Now, poor Medinado, ne demonstrate in tea, and all your doctor, a free ye, and added Dr. Daniel, a free ye. Eh, also talk ready for so, or try to benefit from all your 31st of all clinic.
0: Okay.
2: You know, Yami Adma 23rd October, obviously Friday. Now, we'll be a screening, well, more premises, a ham de ara. Into no, obibira, and then you are you know, what could be being poor, be a diagnosis of any specific eye disease. Nemo may be an anahumboa. You know, this is the time. Our day, Mariners are 23rd year. Obviously, if you that the membership, obviously, if you that internal or Bobo Modern, there wasn't one in your bitch or your connect FM on the premises. Aham de era. But before then, Obi, Ibebi Sade, Iben Adam Pono, I of course, Henning, and you are there. Oh, Mama Henning Ray and yo. In Dama Bibri, in Dama Bibri, Adam, and Domini Nare, and Domibia. Obronisi, they are all inevitable.
0: Okay.
2: We cannot take them out of our lives. Okay, and a dada abrabo. Inti in dama okay no hu. Na or sansho equity hene nyu. How do we live with them? In tumukchun quitir in fee wo abrabom. Inti zabaya in that you just learn how to stay with them. Onkafa ihaubiara, infa imbre enyuano, infections kahun. lifestyle and other environmental factors it can home in other health conditions or so it can home now for genetics you know injury self-medication it's a whole lot and now they all come together at the end of the day I always ask myself them even I didn't see in a year when you to dream your bomb is showing you coupon on my hand on quatenti and yet yeah
0: For them,
2: we just say it because we are scared to die.
0: Yeah.
2: I'm a day, me a number one. I don't want to die, but I want to go to heaven.
0: Okay.
2: You know, and yeah, now I'm sure it's not possible. Ain't you know, even a humboa, in a year, there, a pet and quatentino. Because, yes, she and Nanum, the age animal, my uncle Panama, and quatenti, Bibrina, they always battle with their sight. And personally, me and Crawford are way through the man Pendona. One in Pedriana or Ochre in Hude, Wayne. But they can see. Inti Dam and Crawford, no, Ibn Adan, why you're so special. Or ye a shazi, Emma, I wanna obey do baby, and when anyone you want yaw no, and na de, or ye mra wash out to home there, it do won't fit do beer, you know, when you are yaw yaw. Say, obey a Dubai 60, 70, and or when you are. Oye, and you are, you know, Chido Roko Gara, Obiso Numu, not sending you to Muha, the Bapium de Memoria. In a chade, if I don't so special. In a chade, wash and we ye, and not day, way to Mna or the Indame Guaquema, and not day, way did ye, what at all? No, mama, it be num when you are a healthy, Wabra, way do one in pain in the fiddle. So it means that I'm an hour sending you on to baby around as a stella, yen yoy and yawa. And actually, we are not doing something right. Ne demisa sunti ni nara kahun. In a doctor, a free ye, wadren oye takrado for one, because he ene branches na odo so.
0: Okay.
2: Ekwa asinfu so ye wo ho. Ye wo agona suejo. Ye wo mankesim. Ye wo takwa. You know, into no. Amana emre aso. There, oh yeah,
0: takwa de for so.
2: Yeah, no, ye zeba. We impono oye screening.
0: Okay.
2: Into no, ye shaw na say, ekonom hene drunu bine hude, wow. Indeed. Say, akade, insonsone wo, in drunu bebre, ma, no, ye no kwar. That's the first of all clinic, wanum hene drunu, we hude, yes, you know, there's improvement on the eye. Obi a sebe, ne yon wade. Adi we chira, Aze bene na, Ete no de when you wando glaucoma, amblyopia, diabetic retinopathy. You know, and you are biara. I call a yare sebia be anade. I wanna what gen honapo medan walk off a checkup seno. Now what doctor wa diagnose of any specific eye disease. That's the first about clinic and you are yarban ye sim. We are not selective.
0: Nina way wageman.
2: Yeah, yeah, wageman. You know, Obi Oha, I say, oh, I'm in you for so many years, provided a day, one found wo, na odum pen pen do be, na when you were frying, no, for breath at the first of all clinic, na Dr. Daniel Free, ye, a young coupon, a chan in draining him, in Jenna Habana, or that woman de, you know, Senedrun or the come, it only needs a while faster because tell me why, it's a do be in you do. Ah, yeah, him there, it's a de chit a surgery. Ah, say, yeah, you come in, you know, harsh chemicals, that is how I call them, harsh chemicals. For no, and they were obey your operation. And one of the operations, minimum royal yell by a faco emulsification. Oh, no, we use the ultrasound waves to be now what that could when you want to do. They'll break the tear into pieces at the feet and about the when you want to do. They'll break them into pieces. Now, where you in uncle, miss my oh, yeah, jawan. And that's the first of all clinic, yen nam Indiani hin, Indiana habindo, na erenum. Na akwa ko prepare eternal.
0: Okay.
2: Isn't this wonderful?
0: Yeah.
2: On internal message at the first of all clinic, and in Druno, yes, it only leave you to say, wow.
0: Okay.
2: Internal message, it gives a wow factor. Say, you go put more oil as in for so at the first of all clinic, even when you're in Duke's filling station.
0: Okay.
2: Yeah, you want your opposite, another praise be, Obroyin say adjacent.
0: Okay.
2: In your honor, you do for sooner, aqua, or you for sucromo, not a fain so man can see me, but when you are school can see my for junction.
0: Okay.
2: Yeah, you cremo for one assort die, or you are Muslim mission mox.
0: Okay.
2: Yeah, you want a share one, a fee, Obama City, Metro Cape Coast, even when you are Castle FM opposite.
0: Okay.
2: Yeah, you want a ball, and you're sure not a fain so. You could put him oye agona suedra ebe hu ye no formally in your non building
3: okay
2: into e could do oye agona suedra be sa frobo pin there record at the first about clinic and not there formally in your non building okay. The first about clinic wo home my michi I wanna wo ho no waje ho na ya reference zenzen ma adaje bearing him afen so e could put him oye takwa ebe hu at the first about clinic wo akon alimens gas filling station wo ho na ebe hu at the first about clinic I came out down ye wo Mandalina Hotel wo ho na ebe hu oye at the first about clinic na omre memory no ndru baby ara
3: inti 1 minute bi inti
2: eh na wo mama how many minutes
3: 1 minute
2: ina si si ara maye yi wo mama how many minutes wa da roma
3: na awu do kodu
2: yo inti make sana make de eh se onam bibi do na se wenyi wo atoch ma obotum anam oye diabetes do oye stroke do amama wenyi wa ayo yao now let's talk about diabetic retinopathy is simply obi a wenya oye diabetes on nam diabetes no do ema nenyu aho aba abotochima so this only means that say in ye diabetes there's no way you're ebenya diabetic retinopathy at bodan oye at the first about clinic doctor Efriye he has the antidote to diabetic retinopathy into your diabetic retinopathy is simply obi a ne sugar level oko high very high and he nenyu ano ye hwe ne de oye camera and we have something on our eye our friend retina them retina it has a tiny vessels be here or boa mahina de shano odimu. It is a sugar level no rise here. Demi rating ano it weakens it. And then oh mama leakage a better when you run home. A whole lot of questions. Me portrait 23rd or yeah October Fabra or yeah connect FM premises ham de yara. Na doctor Efriye no yin up and fo worry by shia inti a new yarube biara. Ah at si din owo provided that one found wo. Name mum idu won pempen do bi na o started there or how wo fabra badan oye that the first about clinic and yami aduma 23rd October ye beba oye connect FM 4 one premises hamday. And you are bane dema makeno yen yim
3: okay
2: yen sim into se when you are yaw yaw. Ako baby mostly they say what's a pressure on the eye. You know ete diabetic retinopathy, corneal diseases, refractive errors.
3: And you are yer
2: biara.
3: Okay.
2: Anyway, you're a biara atizin. Now, my patron makers say more TikTok live.
3: Okay.
2: That's the first of all clinic, first lady. And why join me live and all my boss and your Mrs. Efriye in your Orisha Zenzan and in your my money. Hello, good afternoon. I'm Dana Sade. Why join it? Into no demo maker. No,
3: take that. I say,
2: that
3: the first heban, talk about the
2: yenyi hene branch o hamdi
3: okay
2: enyo amanana
3: okay
2: yebeye inti no mada roma yebeye 23rd no screen no ye yebia into ani ye hu bebia inti mo besi bia no wo hamdi ya na yeze baba badan ma wete fu inara wate na wo hu na wa hye ne so za ma ye ne inti bebi biara obi ne yua ye ne ye distance is not a barrier
3: to
2: exactly
3: axim fa wote ye ne shama junction aso kwisa manfu na 23rd of October, them don't know you feed her on a past 6 a.m. Mom was able to pay more connect FM. When you watch her, another one to go horse, I don't know, like a canala because of Fabra. It was on Udo and a pa, and a pass with him, pardon, Urubuino, no as Bissibasa, or Safabra, Ubu, or glasses, all right, but glasses and sauce, no, oh yeah, nothing, there might have some way, I'm or Safabra. Into us, other eye related problems, Nino, Nina at the first herbal clinic. As well, when we tomorrow, we eat you, man. Now, what's up? We put off from one. Nobody have a number.
2: Oh, 0559 999 543.
3: Is it
2: 0559 999 543. Only a doctor, Nankasana number. A friend, I am an uncle for a decision, Sabi, Wobba Pick and Sana. A drew no do. Make a simple, able to not afraid. Now, in Eddie, in Sawad. Mammy, son, in CDB, my aroma. 0559 999 543.
3: Okay, all right. Ebusanfo, chamio nyima asama kanos na na wa and some question me put in bisi na na na wa papa ni na me guo no. Mo ohio de de ya in de eda ifida 23rd October. Na be promo connect FM ha anopa no nsia. Adom do me na de me de no. Wo eye problem be wo bia do ya glaucoma cataract eye pressure blood vision and a new problem bia no e te ba enyo no na be center akofi wo sere ba na abu hu kekri bi o sande bo to edru akure biem bi na e za akọ ekọ na e di ya bibia botuma akọ du ye na ozamo We send the 31st about clinic because God is our leader.
2: Healer. God is our healer.
3: Our healer. All right. Okay. Intend Rabba Edasi.
2: Edasi
3: papa. To the table who name him. Na the Bible to Makodo. Intend you say Edasi papa. All right, Ebusia for Strand, make the higher connect 97.1 FM in the first ever clinic from Ebusia for yet one and canon. Neither ended 23rd October, but more than a feeder, I don't know if feeder Anopa, 6 a.m. or connect FM. In the ever be able to Makodo ye na Ozamo in the origin. But
4: matters are rising. A dumb giddy. Matters are rising. A dumb giddy.
3: All right, it's Ebusia for honoring matters are rising. Your Facebook live and do it's going to wait tomorrow. Quadra, yes, not YouTube, na yaka, and won't in some. My maintain him, remember, Nafi, Yabba Mother YouTube, na yes, atum.
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1: All right, Ebusu, I'm first round. Me keda higher connect 97.1 FM. Tibani etu as a matters number. Na fi etu na ya kohen enim. Na me ke Ebusu afo ebio. The first herbal clinic for no. Also, I don't know if you're 23rd. Message or be there by patch. I say on Friday, no, and him from Obetna. On this Friday, you okay? I have the message here. I say, Mr. Kwanza, please, when are they coming on Friday? Oh, yeah, no, no, no, me, yeah, the ya. I had the beef video, but my dana shan and so now I feel a tumna abba and see on any Faswa Kwaba
2: coach major
1: for matters will be animal. But
2: all right, okay, coachy, ma. Yenchi ebusiafo na yama wana akwa aba ehe
1: for matters in room ni yenko
2: ko jo min start wo fie na minfem room wo national level meka ifie dia region ya okay. Na do no ogudo
1: waza ka fie ya tell division 2
2: eh ko chito
1: in November na wo be start league
2: wo nye bi say as na mansa
1: wo you wise the high wo division 2
2: me bi say wise asam
1: okay
2: me bi say o there do what shall what day?
1: Yeah.
2: I some of why there at the conciliation why is assemble how I handle no.
1: Oh,
2: I then liquidate no. Usually, nature, and the room or an echo. But this will do a seven pair. Power up a nature. Hey, Koji.
1: Oh, same sort of harm syndrome.
2: Show your cafe, shame ye.
1: But you want your body between two.
2: Nature may miss out one. Why is assemble me baby so?
1: Okay. Hey.
2: Maybe so they do know a
1: oh, yeah.
2: Okay.
1: Yeah.
2: Now if you wait here, I'm paying for wait here.
1: Oh, paying for them. I wasn't paying this. I'm paying for them 100.
2: To wait here.
1: Yeah.
2: Target net then.
1: Qualification, yeah.
2: Two.
1: Division one.
2: Hazakes, no?
1: Yeah.
2: Okay. So today, Afidi, Walaba.
1: Yeah.
2: Now, should why it be different from the past three seasons? Was it two seasons
1: oh,
2: now?
1: Oh, yeah. I would, you good.
2: Nsisabi aba na
1: ya ehude ya sign ya ka sign 11 wise one goalkeeper
2: nche place in the day I was signing bi but why e be different from the previous two seasons na
1: yeah
2: how my way fit obo qualify
1: the previous seasons na your problem with goalkeeping
2: okay.
1: But afi no ya ba mod na ya the 11 wise one goalkeeper aba formerly of Bechem United Kevin Ando and it 11 wise one regular
2: but I'm dealing with your wise for Kawahin.
1: Okay, no wise in ye, Kevin, new contract.
2: Oh, free.
1: It's a KJ, yeah. Yeah,
2: hey. So,
1: yeah.
2: Ghana transfers, oh,
1: yeah.
2: Okay, see, I feel the qualification.
1: Yeah, you just was up by under.
2: Honestly, what you are
1: here? No, don't you know, free.
2: Ah,
1: don't you know, new contract, and you see, KJ. And you just want to feel if you know, Dinku, Carrasco.
2: Hey. But that is no why the foreign players be Kotoa Wom, was Sansu or Carrasco be, or names be one in our hall.
1: Yeah, we
2: intact. Okay,
1: yeah, intact. Paula die, Moon, United, and Finfinua.
2: Team Nagina,
1: yeah.
2: Nam paying for one, no, she, you know.
1: Mental question
2: asked. That's where she am paying for she.
1: Management.
2: Oh, yeah, one anom. And Sabia, babe.
1: Oh, management in chair. Mistation,
2: Nyabutel, Nyabutel, Mistation, on any chairman.
1: Yeah,
2: okay.
1: Quisition or a vice chairman.
2: Yena yen toti ya.
1: Yeah, Quisition ya toti.
2: Okay.
1: No, it was woho.
2: On any abadi.
1: Yes, or a management member.
2: In charge of
1: operations and other things.
2: Ewa.
1: Yes.
2: Okay. But I sure that position that I'm aware. Why aware of any position?
1: Yeah. He's very much aware.
2: Oh, yeah, aware.
1: He's very much aware.
2: Okay. No, one else.
1: And Andy. And acquisition
2: crucial,
1: yeah. Former RFA secretary, now head of technical administration at GFE.
2: Okay.
1: No, so
2: okay.
1: And Papa Machin, okay. Matthew,
2: once here, then,
1: and so a management member
2: in charge of
1: work of finance. Now, do
2: okay,
1: and one of super view, one of super view, and I'm also my count
2: six,
1: yeah, six.
2: Nippon Coco sucks.
1: Yeah.
2: Now, uncle, new role, Abadi.
1: No, uncle, I miss my uncle, don't know, board. Uncle, okay. Board secretary.
2: Now, board, no, hoddy.
1: No, oh.
2: Gamma, I'm seeable, board near where the one will you.
1: No, because I have
2: my board near where they work on.
1: Yes.
2: Board near where the uncle is yourself.
1: You are winning now.
2: I'm praying, praying.
1: I said, one, what one bay in tea.
2: Kochi, more problem. Now, my problem near Hazakes.
1: Okay.
2: So, I wanted you to mention the names of mpenyufo wa run the team no. And I wanna

0: physician assistant ni video na eliki no wati October no ama yen
1: Allah
0: where he be where whom be eh where who be won saka video ni bi okwas asha video na asha physician assistant ni video na eh okwas asha o misty ni phone no da cause video ni wi ase nyina me asha o 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na na chetia ye technician on duty Jomenz anyway o share on Facebook wa wutie connect 97.1 FM and anum ni adofo video na ye 3 parts oh ba lady ni body ni the FM no person the body is nice from head to toe.
1: Beef with the F. Beef is nice.
0: Beef in F. Say Ghana beef.
1: Ah!
0: Ghana beef.
1: The beef is nice.
0: Yeah, beef in F.
1: Hey!
0: Hey!
1: Namoli and a J.
0: Hey!
1: Mulushia.
0: Hey!
1: Mulushia.
0: Hey! Hey! Hey! Hey!
1: Hey,
0: story no banned then.
1: Quen. A patch. Only you been looking at
0: a side chick.
1: Oh. Now come while you be seen with the
0: mad. Now put on your
1: chest. Pink Panther.
0: Ni bi abaho
1: yabo
0: yeah
1: yabo
0: e nyina be kwa nursing school ni bi eziama nursing ya be ba bi nursing training baby o kwa nessa
1: baby
0: o
1: nursing
0: na ko ni abaho
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1: no fa ni e fa ni e de
0: ye die sa de na liki o kwa se ababa wa ni ni e me dey hook you ani anum ni adofo yeah.
1: But my for shadow.
0: Hey.
1: Hey. My for shadow.
0: Hey. Hey, you're ready.
1: Sorry, I'm not paying off. Ah.
0: Oh.
1: Queen.
0: My crack will cool.
1: Hey. Shum.
0: No, go fast.
1: Hey. Hey. Hey, you're fast.
0: Oh, fast.
1: Kaka Porsche, boss. I'm not going to be. I won't come to work.
0: Hey.
1: Hey,
0: hey, lady, na bacho. And me was very, was a question that me beside a harmless question.
1: Yeah.
0: Lady, your dad has CCIA, bacho. Why is she trending? Why is she trending? Me, me question that me beside a very harmless question. Question that me beside say, why is this lady trending? A handsome ocean uniform, come on. Na videos na YouTube. Na second video no osi camera ni trasia. Hey, you sister.
1: Hey, you the videographers from what's my dream? Cause put Malam Miss Teddy. Miss Teddy.
0: Lady, what the hell no?
1: Fafa woman.
0: Yeah, lady in here.
1: Fafa woman. Ah, Allah. Magi, Papa.
0: Yeah.
1: Tyler Magi.
0: Yeah. Kiss what there. That's the lady. What the hell no?
1: Bon candidate, but tell him to put that in the No.
0: Oh.
1: Hey, bolle, ewa. Bolle.
0: Bolle anaze.
1: Hey.
0: Anaje tia.
1: Aha.
0: Tia.
1: Aha.
0: Na okwas.
1: Aha.
0: Barak.
1: Okwas was what come be you na. Yeah.
0: Okwas me you are free.
1: Yeah.
0: Okwa ba so mejuma.
1: So mejuma.
0: Me you okwas e free.

0: Wafa to
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0: ya
1: ya
0: sa squad no
1: pa ko yo so nyo so aso that's it
2: it's not true me sa so one it's the people's choice yes it's number one
0: amen amen listen no make che me see e wan o be ya
1: no
0: me ni pa ko jo ni ase o be na me ni pa ko jo ni ase me pesa me na me yelis me na me listen no me see
1: okay okay so
0: newsroom there. Newsroom there. Packojo. Newsroom there. Packojo.
1: Now you just want to find in colors to attack.
0: Hey, no. Hey, what part of Kafra? Newsroom there. What part of pet?
1: Okay.
0: Yeah, you were newsroom there. What part of?
1: Okay.
0: What part of? What? And now my best person so a barrack.
1: Yeah.
0: Barrack. My best person there. Barrack.
1: Yeah,
0: coach, I had your uncle because coach, I had uncle because who are into the old heaven, you were free. But sports, they're back. I mean, JJ, so maybe I know my other hair. And JT, Oko programs are programs in the JT. Programs, you know, your head.
1: Yeah,
0: yeah.
1: Your
0: head,
1: JT. And then,
0: you
1: tell me, can't you later?
0: Eya ground kwanta beef kakra. Kojo chrome beef kakra. 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
1: Mo shodo unshave. 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
0: Yeah, wax.
1: Or wax.
0: E di mi nku ye ho why?
1: Ani mi ya kwanga. 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
0: Wey. 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
1: Adi e wey ti be ka ya wa fa na.
0: Yo. In fact, Danobi wo bia wa hwe video ni bibia. 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No ti me di ko eh chaleba.
1: Okwas ye video graph nti
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1: Aha, okwas bra.
0: I won e chop video. Be che chem chem.
1: Be che angle.
0: Second video no. Lady no ye no cha second video.
1: Be che angle no.
0: So far, video say leaking na e man ni the camera ni si omo ni. No, oh my, yeah, dissection and bisection.
1: Chali, chali, chali,
0: but this particular chali, one, chali, no, chali, chali, chali, chali. I said, camera, no, me, okwas.
1: Me, who the way I found or handle, I didn't.
0: Why any then?
1: Me,
0: who, how, I where were her video, no? Me, second me. Video, second video, no.
1: I am serious, so.
0: Now, video, ni na so, chow, wash bathroom.
1: Chali. Chali.
0: Eh, but sister, who experience, so?
1: Shandy will be brisian.
0: Wait, I look who had a bed.
1: Ah, hey, jump, I bought.
0: Then, pie went to me
1: somewhere. Yes,
0: I do the fasting. Come home.
1: We are both for crazy moon.
0: Debbie,
1: what for tomorrow?
0: Wait, I look who
1: ah, hey,
0: I'm not having some pony. Look at her.
1: Hey, what the monk, madden.
0: Hey,
1: Sabby.
0: Hey,
1: my skin won't come, papa. Quit on the wall, monk, mad.
0: Wait, are you going to want me so for penny meth?
1: When they power both who bought some baby pa. Then I want to yes. Hey, the mighty. Hey, I'm offering us what?
0: Never. Mammy can't comment. Nibby, you'll be out here. Yeah, I'll be in conform here, and so I near ready. Hey. Chilo, hello, beautiful sunny Thursday. Good afternoon, my beloved teachers. How are you? Enjoy the Conconsa show. Big kisses. Greetings to Sally. Hey, Chilo. Chilo, oko she has Sally.
1: Eh, there bitch him. Eh, there bitch him.
0: Okwas, but yeah, there any chair. Bitch him, but yeah, good day, babes. Ellis, Bridget, darling. Good day to you, dear. How are you? Hello, good afternoon, guys. Joseph Ahinakwa, good afternoon. Hello, pretty ladies. Hello, handsome Danobi. Thank you, Dr. Sheriff. Chilo, with that one. Good afternoon, my guys. Please, how are you doing today? Florence Wood, we're doing well. How are you? Good afternoon, oh, sisters. Nana, please. I'm second in class. Esther Dubuate. Oh, boy. You're welcome to class, darling. DJ Arthur, thank you for playing the song I requested yesterday. You're welcome, Class B. But Nana, the song sweet, pal. Esther Dubuati. I cannot yo tell you the wanyadio. Darling Prince, Professor Prince, watching live inside Bob Rassi and Hinebubuano in the Adansi North District of the Ashanti region. Prof, na ochre den prof prince ye chiao pa wo bobra se ahene bobo ano in the Adansi North District of the Ashanti region. He oh missy or man he missy man kwa heaven na ne honwa missy pa o se AI dancer, why no? Omar Campus, Minister Asford. Hi, good evening, Queen and Missy. Please, I hope you're doing good by God's grace. We are, darling. How are you, Minister Asford? Abba Empress. Hey, Missy, I have missed you. I sent the other fino. Hey, Anani Kunsu Kocho Chrome says watching you live. Thank you. Watching Benji Mfensi Sewia. Okay. Nana Jo and Missy. Let's all watch the video and enjoy some. Oh, hey,
1: waha.
0: Hey, hey, mommy, hey, Angela, Nana, Christian. You ever heard anyway? Aha. Hey. Hey, no, I'm here, Roko, of here, and come to me. Hey, Savvy, don't need to be more home. Ah, good evening, ladies. How are you doing? We're doing well. How are you, Queen? Long time, oh, I miss you so much, Lina Shen. We miss you more, Queen. Please don't credit our theme song. Why? Don't edit our theme song. Why? Because you said it yesterday. You edit the song. Please don't touch the song, especially the Kitwemi part. It is Grammy Award winning song. Hashtag Maggie Cube. But say me here, Kitwemi ni free ho. Hi, good afternoon, Derek Aqua. This girl is so good. Derek, why her video now? Derek, go boy. Derek, go boy. Hello, Missy, the disco dancer and my queen of the planet. How are you guys doing today? Queen, today, to you forgot the Ayakitwebi editing. But I made my editing or China. Maiden, we're doing well. How are you? Why is she trending? What is she trending for? Hey, Bernard, don't share videos, no. Bernard, for your own good, don't watch the videos. Show the video now for us to appreciate Papa Billings. Good afternoon, my lovely ladies. Ma Gladys, I make late for class today. Oh, Jonathan Atta Peters, where is the video, Florence Aqua? Asiatu Karim, good afternoon, my queen. And Missy, please, how are you doing? In fact, this afternoon, you ladies are looking splendid. Thank you, darling. Asiatu, we're doing well. How are you? Roland Ahun says, good evening, queen. It's been a while. This is Roland. Oh, okay. Roland from Ghana Water, my one and only friend. Oh, Ghana Water. We're listening to you more. We're listening to you more fire. Yesterday, you couldn't read my text, but I'd like to greet my chief manager, Western Region, Engineer Richard Ison. Oh, okay. So, Enra Menya, that part, you know. Mr. Richard Ison. Oh, okay. Doing a great job, yeah. I'm told he's a really nice person. Yeah, no, what's your name, my wife? Kache, he said, Dakro, me new class, name is T. Everybody, Chiano, office, one. Why? Greetings to you all. Big ups. Good evening to Sergeant Joachim Allah. SWAT from your own boy, Farmer GH, the one and only Sergeant Kojo Joachim Mensa, Western Region SWAT. I salute you, sir. And then, dear Sergeant, we don't need to know what you're doing. Hi. Osmo. My stress healers, I dey greet you. We greet you too, Osmo. Na video na piano. And I'm person making kind messages no ho. Nanka making kind message no ho. Nanka making kind message now. If you want the video, Nanka share kwa before so I bring your video no. But video no.
1: He did die of food. I die of food now. So I can no one for be unconfused. Cause it's no foam.
0: Yeah.
1: A pack walk on.
0: Yeah.
1: Na shazi.
0: Uche video.
1: Charlie.
0: Or said because Charlie. I mean, you see the thing is that
1: no, video angles. Yeah.
0: But of course, I mean that one can. Of course,
1: I won't be sebi chadi.
0: Of course, oh yeah, camera on it then. Get on it, your camera on it then. It's camera on it today. You know, see it chadi day.
1: How?
0: Get on what? Oh yeah, crab bunny.
1: How?
0: Just say I dey otaye. About me, yes, skills way.
1: No, the videographer will film them.
0: No, quite a cry or two videos. No cry. I mean, how?
1: Hey,
0: what me about me? Call naked. It's me, see camera. I say, it's me, a video way. Edison, any bema.
1: Oba Claire so.
0: Eti mi ese bi bi ade ni mu just like that.
1: Ehun na nsa so anwo so da.
0: Debi debi ni nsa anwo so. Na do you oti mi eh.
1: Che. Che de.
0: Eh,
1: oti mu twa ma ekopapo kokko ni mu be. Na ye mo sisa. Eh. Obe yo.
0: Eh.
1: Oti ma.
0: Hey Charlie. But money be a good o. Hey. And you can tell she's a young lady.
1: Hey.
0: Charlie. It's way by the time Obedi 30 on the way Osa. Obedi 30 years. Ntina esine da so ho de.
1: Esine bubu timu pu wetu da to ni se. I say because o timu charden. Ey,
0: na takramani sisi ho. By memman so memman so buhu niam o.
1: I sent to my panic card. I am wearing pyjama. Now when I'm in the cello,
0: turn around and let me see. Yes, Professor Jump on some video. No, I come viral. And I'm saying no. I know they mean to me more. Hey, Charlie. Hey, but me ma pa. Into oh yes, all they send their comma bema.
1: Charlie.
0: I was saying she should be a miss to me.
1: Let me iPhone McCloud.
0: What's me called naked?
1: Hey,
0: airport's not bad tab or so.
1: Oh,
0: a chick camera see so.
1: A
0: beam.
1: Bashas,
0: Charlie.
1: Medicine for me, great.
0: No, nursing, you never call nursing school. Yami, I do my next year, maybe perfume quanta. Hey, you never call nursing school. Nibi. Na yako siya, because nurses no. Ain't na ya about wanting to come out in chair or hospital or because they wouldn't know.
1: Yeah,
0: oh, there. Oh, Mariam Ali, good afternoon, ladies. Please share, Nana. I don't know, Major Hono. Joseph Dixon, good evening. And watching you live from Kwekuma, please let us watch the video. But I am married woman, their video, man, GB, no question. Because that video again, please, Sammy Links, me more video, didn't you? Then I Sammy Links. Video again, Nana. My eyes want to watch something, Nana. Don't edit anything, please. So, if man don't make to heaven, it's sake of nurses. So, Bernard Bedi, now your girlfriend, your nurse. Good evening, my ladies. I'm watching you live from New Takrade. Rabbi Adamu, thank you so much. Miss T, please make we the singles watch some. And yeah, single, there was all here. Framzy GH. Oh, yeah, so dear. Queen, please. Ma Gladys and Varum are waiting for the video to analyze it. Danobi, my queens, please. Eh? Sharon is scary, no. Osmo, connect video assistant to a free. I have to watch to analyze it. Oh, video is mini misty penny. Queen, please. The Konkonsa platform 1 and 2 are ready to welcome the video. Please add me to the video. Okay, yanyani say. I do a very simple.
1: Yeah.
0: Okwas, start doing the counting for me right now.
1: Yeah.
0: Seminya 300 shares. Nipa ba ku biya e bakun. Nipa ba kun eto abanu 2 or 3 ya onka hun. Okwas atasa. Those are the rules. Enti minya 300 shares for the 2 Konkonsa platforms.
1: Okay.
0: So if uwa platform A, I also share A, and our platform 1 I share 1. It is a platform 1 for any shares. No doors to see platform. And then I say platform 1 a pair.
1: Tell your madam what type of share it, because.
0: There's a video now. Video now make come wasem ni sukra me nyasem.
1: Hey.
0: Video now make come wasem sisi ano me nyasem o.
1: Hey.
0: Yesi minja wasem.
1: You ready, Nyakubo?
0: Juma we.
1: Oh.
0: Yesi mo.
1: Boy do. Yami obombao.
0: Now can you say?
1: Hey!
0: Emma o tu mi o.
1: Hey!
0: Emma.
1: Hey!
0: Emma o tu mi o.
1: Charlie.
0: Into there. Hey. Mo am work on concert 2 platforms and so no. Obe see and share video na. What platform? Yeah, I can say share 1, share 2. Okwa say kan ya mami. Minya 300 shares sir. For 2 platforms now, the videos will go to the 2 platforms. Minya 300 shares for 1 platformer.
1: Hey, I said, what the video?
0: She PK who dey? Yes, where PK?
3: Message is never.
0: Obesa no ma bo full name. Obesa no ma bo full name o. O dey here. Eh you why na dey the personal number for? Asem video e ma video ya make am asem menya asem. Also the personal number san adey. Hey. By a sure physician assistant or dating married man. And teachers or person or chair married man they say video no ya come on and the wife ye be man.
3: Davida.
0: Then so mommy, who are you no kuno ti? Machine, who ma bre oh ma ukunu nje.
3: But ya some
0: oh baby man you kunu nje.
3: Why?
0: And a side chicken, I have free video. Now the real skills no the chat the second video no. I give more platform no sooner more. In 2 days, I hope I see and share. Oh, platform one, I share one. Oh, platform two, I share two. I am a okununje. It's a simple patch of body. See, in fact, I never said me show appreciation to Madame or in Chaban and Quanta, opposite Latter Day Saint. Madame, Michio Pa. And I think at many surprises two and there. In the office, the first surprise, meaning baby, if you buy a patch, we means that Miss Didi and Yedi and Bibi Anya. Into Miss Row, once we had the first surprise, but I don't want to mention the items in the parcel. Why are they buying? Please, Mammy Hoody, why? So, and no, meaning Nimbacro. Oh, I dear no, so dear me, and say, I dear me, you see me, yes, me, dear, I believe Miss Didi will pass. Eche no mama je tu ya bi ene ewo bi enyina ye wu
3: kwe kwacho ene wa me ejuba ni se baby o
0: ba we no eh gadget
3: okay
0: aha and me nim tim pacho what are they buy ene mama hu ni pacho because me nim there's no phone number any nothing attached to it aha number 2 me buy yesi obi abeja plantain edro ewo amaye I don't know if yeah it draw so I'm sure says an americano wabre my name is producer ne jetia any okwase ne pakwisi simpson yes e wabre plantain and I hear say ni pakoti in chaban or the man a driver free transport no driving all the way from in chaban to connect fm or friend of madam inti madam e won chaban and kwanta opposite latter day saint yes, I can pass on the Dasipa, Nyankupon in show. Pa! And we appreciate you so much, Nyamin show. We're live on Facebook, ain't he? I will be a epede, yes, share videos. No.
3: Single ladies, no, share, and go, Gianco, nice.
0: Pacho, we a married woman, na. Video, we married, myself. And yeah, my married woman.
3: Hey!
0: Sa video we enye ma married women. Into we a married woman a video we men pe binche pacho wadaroma. Why? So because we a single dear minya. If I don't get 300 shares, video we dear is too clean and too beautiful.
3: Yeah.
0: And too.
3: That was mukoba man penche.
0: Yeah, that
3: was problem.
0: Hey! Osmo video e me bi pacho. Why Osmo? Osmo me he video e bi pacho. Why Osmo? Me he bi Monsieur. Anyway, we're live on Facebook. Do join us on Facebook. Wama and me stories I me dey send you kwa as na kwa me ntimi mo stories no. On a more serious note, here pacho. She eh o ye wedding na ho. And this is free advice I me dey ma. Mo amo babe ye wedding no. Wo ye wedding na ho. Hu says si a social media na aba no. Wo betimi a trendy for the right and wrong reasons. Hu ni said the internet doesn't forget. Ain't it so video pie enne. Na di even 10 years, 15 years. And na make acho say professor jumpo videos enne. People are still sharing the video na. Have you been kissed violently before? Almost share. So Auntie, please, let's be careful about some of the things we do on social media. Right. Yeah, you're very careful. And here, one. Number two, wedding, yes, it drew where Nijia ba, mube sabi, mube ye nyema be brave, but you should be mindful. Se obie ba, nende obie akuta good phone. Kofo ba so mu ba be cha, ebi mu e cha for the right reasons, ebi mu su cha for the wrong reasons. Se be mani ex, so se wo ba niso ex, ibi ne ba, you don't know. Ombe timi e cha bibi anko ye diya kogu eni masi. Number three, wo ye wedding a misra wo, nyo biya keke nye fa ne MC. Yen kofa MC keke. Well, especially when a jumana wo ye nini with the kind of person you are, you need a matured mind. Unless I'm a secondary school for no worry. And then no nye age as secondary school has nothing to do with age. Obi di 38 years on this secondary school, me who difference the womb. Right. Age is just a number. Maturity, I think, has nothing to do with age. And it's a wo warrior, Messrel, and kofa MCB keku. Fa MCA onimde, fa MCA ye matured, fa MCA on misleadimo. Can you imagine say ya call wedding? Na MC time I should say what say are you for kununi are you for yere ebesa? MC kagu Mike mu say papa bema bia pe no fo. Ukofia no fo you ya den ya benum tie ne num wa ayi as wedding ya se ne nhwe.
1: Oh
0: yes. And once it is coming from the MC papa insu so no fo ni. Already na wedding gown ankasa eye de top ni nyina da ho ni bi just the tip ni ne kata e na enkra ni mpanifo nyina egu ho e na groom mi aso bride no fo and video ne da ho
1: da no bi
0: that's the video
1: chilo
0: mo
1: aye easy
0: yeah obi ameji 10 10 10 10 10 10 10 10 10 10 10 10 10 10 10 10 10 10 10 10 10 10 10 10 10 10 10 10 10 10 10 10 10 10 10 10 10 10 10 10 10 10 10 10 10 10 10 10 10 10 10 10 10 10 10 10 10 10 10 10 10 10 10 10 10 10 10 10 10 10 10 10 10 10 10 10 10 10 10 10 10 10 10 10 10 10 10 10 10 10 10 10 10 10 10 10 10 10 10 10 10 10 10 10 10 10 10 10 10 10 10 10 10 10 10 10 10 10 10 10 10 10 10 10 10 10 10 10 10 10 10 10 10 10 10 10 10 10 10 10 10 10 10 10 10 10 10 10 10 10 10 10 10 10 10 10 10 10 10 10 10 10 10 10 10 10 10 10 10 10 10 10 10 10 10 10 10 10 10 10 10 10 10 10 10 10 10 10 10 10 10 10 a video. Inti Brownie no no for no woman wedding reception nasi. For the guests to see, say no cressem onimunom. I just, and that's because MC Nisi on no more monje. Yes. Over Facebook, you see a video ni da hase. That's a video. Inti wedding nasi na.
1: Ni phone mu so du.
0: Eni phone se mu du.
1: Hey.
0: Eni phone mu du. So that's the video. 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Niti, bueno, onya, onya, obeda ni majwane wonu fonu
1: mwepe. Oh, sh- oh.
0: I just don't get it. That's the video. So please, enyo bia ni a friend is on be MC wedding, no?
1: Hey.
0: Enyo bia, can you imagine? Say MC say.
1: What do you from where she go?
0: Wow, ah. Yeah, oba ni kre pushi, bema ni krom pushi.
1: Hey.
0: Obani pushi be mani krom pushi. Ana no baku bia me share enye video be timi abo mama yambo. MC ni say eh when e bo nyum say tafri mo ye chance TBD be guy your friend say Michael Jamina. O si be ma de o so timi yetimi the mouth is not for eating alone.
1: Yeah.
0: Enti wedding reception nasi. Eno ka che be mani so onfa na no mbom no mu nyina hwe.
1: Ha.
0: Yes. Any video I bet you me about what ha ain't mama yambo. But this particular one, I'm over Facebook. You see, that's the video.
1: Shed more on more.
0: DJKA Penofo.
1: Hey,
0: she.
1: Oh, Eddie Ferry being you.
0: PK.
1: Ah,
0: that's the video. Video Neda House is here. Over Facebook. Ade.
1: And all in the mampo.
0: Because the lady now turn on Shannon. Hey, I wanna wop a mazeno. Brazier cup. Into your Brazier. Into she. Look at him.
1: Wee.
0: Into on num haka crab. No, I call num haka crab.
1: One day.
0: On num haka crab. No, I call num haka crab. Ade.
1: More merry crab. Hey!
0: Ade. Hey. Meanwhile, wedding reception so and crying in atiti ho.
1: Aso
0: for so ho.
1: Oh.
0: And you so for nim na we are dewe.
1: Oh.
0: And this is a video that has gone viral. Hey. Papi, you wouldn't even walk viral. Oh.
1: Yay.
0: See, I bet now a wedding I say. Now you bet now say, oh, no, no, fache. Na wo so oba no so went me anka wo dey yeah went me anka bibi anche bra ne say sweetheart you won nipa ma na bibi oh me fi e na make am no mc na mc ni na ajiji o ma kon so
1: he
0: enti wo ye wo ware a mesrel e bi mu ya na sika na MC sa papa ni bi jin nti no mo be so metia
1: so biele
0: eh eh no akotia 500 CDs wa tia 300 wa tia 700 no dia mo bi because mesrel
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0: tia sika kese oh get quality because eh dey a emba biom eh da crope o you see we am ko viral
1: Bessie and Mamma swore about to war.
0: You see, Benino, Bessie and Ninso, or
1: Qualitina,
0: Benino, so Ninso, I want to war, and this is what you are doing.
1: Yo, be a la soho, no, it's him.
0: Yo,
1: hey,
0: and I've been at Bidin, I can. Pastors, deacons, and elders were all present. Oh, now, and I brand in them because MC is onum, ain't your nose onum. Anyway. Do join us on Facebook. Hey. It is because of breast month, wedding breastfeeding. Why no? One water bombs are George Bar Cobina. Oh, Bar Farms. Yeah, Chia Bar Farms. Phone you know. Queen, is this serious? Oh, Rabbi, video na da on over share video na. She, mommy, not here. Kunyanu kwa wa fire cram momokra. Wa fire momokra. Yeah. Into where MC ne kuta? Eh, who MC na?
1: Wow,
0: MC no kuta mic in a second.
1: Okay, come.
0: Nomni ye. I mean, please.
1: Come,
0: Charlie. There's nothing like quality.
1: Ah.
0: There's nothing like quality.
1: Yay.
0: Get quality. Per quality, no. Obi obeye bibi and hoti. Especially, you need to look at yourself. The kind of person you are. A juma we ye. The kind of friends you have. You know. And no ne wase inform me the kind of MC. I would in about a wedding as you. Now, for Fadio, be more no for the air.
1: Hey,
0: make us and so, oh, yeah, manager. The manager, one of no for
1: La Vela,
0: one of no for public.
1: Public.
0: Hey. Anyway, we're live on Facebook. No, Biachon. The MC is immature. Priscilla Offense, new in class. Edward Cobina, you're welcome. You're welcome. When I say record, the record did your master TB. At the hall for life. Ending of the year. Yeah. Popular stories of the year. We know you never come home. But next, you need the end of the topic. No crescent. Videos are leaky. But Charlie, 2026, you can see crown here. Bolly teacher and crown funny home.
1: Oh, for Garrett.
0: I know their man is telling me I size in India.
1: Yeah.
0: Apart from size, no. Only he has nothing to show.
1: Not at all.
0: Yeah, but this nurse, damn. Anyway, you need conconza.
1: Ah,
0: yeah.
1: Can next phone na topi?
0: Yeah.
1: Back when?
0: Yeah.
1: Next phone na sumbra Facebook mama sisi ya.
0: Queen.
1: Nurses.
0: A couple of you.
1: Nurses. Oh my nurses. Queen.
0: Yeah.
1: Remember your creation nursing school no on your fine. Queen.
0: Yeah.
1: Classroom o. Watch anatomy. Watch anatomy.
0: Nursing students.
1: Bessie Aba, when? What nurses cannot do?
0: Does not exist.
1: When? Nice lady. Watch the whites. What good classroom? When? Now lessons called. Why am I here to stay here? Honestly, no one can surpass. When? Bessie Aba. Often my face mush at the queen. Teacher let you at the. Teacher let you at the. And now be see a bay.
0: A son and cousin or a person.
1: Oh, quick, call a put some punk on put why as it.
0: No, I have it.
1: When?
0: Yeah.
1: After class, my lessons look a hole. Last time I couldn't hear share no tough plates in beer.
0: Yeah.
1: Or no hole. Hey, you queen. Banku and Uku. In the classroom. Nursing students. Teaching me
0: into one a chance.
1: Ah, Quinn.
0: Now, nursing in a commodity, no debunk.
1: Oh, Quinn, some corner pulling car, but a lesson's time.
0: Oh, there,
1: teaching me, you know, what a child.
0: Yeah, into the college.
1: Hey, Quinn.
0: Oh,
1: not best.
0: Come here, yow.
1: Ah, Queen Jay. Will be no air, but Queen Jay. Classroom, lesson time.
0: Hey,
1: Quinn. How the shine, son, I come a leaky. che chance bodie e besi aba abai kwe na abai
0: wo ka banku no fifie na di ko suwa na so wo ye ni
1: che chance che chance
0: anti chance di anka pie
1: ah
0: oh anti nurse
1: ah
0: when you mean ya dana say nurse is ya shamu kwa afo che di nyame ni dana say enye gana na say na say gana nurse is endress say yeah me did I say
1: hey
0: in fact enye ah webe ba na odi Nigeria
1: ah queen
0: yeah
1: queen
0: yeah
1: queen
0: yeah
1: I'm waiting on you and I on my Niger.
0: No, I Eba no Odi no dear Eba. Ellis Bridges ah! Behe. Enye Eba no Odi na.
1: Ebe.
0: Eba.
1: Eh sure.
0: And hey. Ellis Bridges Nigerian nursing students. No mo sure mo kwa kwa. O kwa se che. Eh. Eche ne your friend is there. Because man kasa kwa for che ho na be we.
1: Kwa for che. Ebe. I ain't nothing for one cup. What is one tea? Ebe queen
0: and to a friend there be a friend car
1: what is me what the man next to be what the man
0: I see here there na red and white me see eba na odi na Nigeria
1: ah queen
0: ah mommy didi
1: next is for no one bra next is for nanka some one bra on be car
0: there be near Ghana next
1: ah
0: oh some in me I know what I'm talking about oh ampo Ghana next is yeah I was once a nursing student. Yen dressy say fa yen she ni chen so cross I half. Eh o kwasi you video the fish na. Oh miss your mama yasem. Ah. Me say enye Ghana we anye South Africa ebe Nigeria.
1: Ah.
0: Me bomb pa is enye South Africa. Well, you were live on Facebook. Join us on Facebook. Ever Facebook echo search I type connect 97.1 FM. Comment, share, like, comment, share, like.
1: Then if you are quiz, eh, Kadamasu, yes, oh, that's the injured car, Mazi,
0: yeah. As a car, we can see the Munjai videos, Nicha.
1: Oh, you're intimidated.
0: Eh, and Yamo cars. Obino didn't see can walk on a car. And no, a packet can or so, or so, yeah, adventures.
1: Okay, it's Yanja on why I'm more
0: Munjai.
1: Yanja on why I'm more
0: bay. Jay, and yeah, ain't Munjai or no Munja don't be so moyeno.
1: Okay, yeah. But ain't BBR, Quinn. This is a wild voice from cars.
0: When?
1: Quinn?
0: Yeah.
1: And in private golf club, you're talking here.
0: Hey,
1: yeah.
0: Hey, how do you say?
1: Hey,
0: yeah. Yeah.
1: Hey,
0: yeah.
1: Where you?
0: Mehu, mehu.
1: It's what me and body need you.
0: Debbie, Debbie.
1: Ah.
0: Hey, how do you?
1: Hey.
0: Hey, how do you? Environment. You can't grab them while
1: you're body. Yeah. Hey, one some moves on your cows. I have been out. Same way.
0: Yeah.
1: When?
0: More a your friend a golf car. That's your friend.
1: Yeah. Oh, Zimbi was a man.
0: Ah, okay.
1: When?
0: Yeah.
1: Na senior mine. Otimo. Na kun we jeje won na besia be queen.
0: Golf canning.
1: Ebe.
0: Can na prague akra.
1: Ebe. Oh queen. Oh queen. Oh queen. Oh queen. Me you na go for one head of them. Balema ko you stay be. Hey! Na do di senior man o. Sha do di senior man o. Che senior man o. Che. Shade, hey. Your senior man, why didn't you?
0: Hey!
1: Shade!
0: Hey!
1: Shade, what do you senior man?
0: Oh, Debbie.
1: Now you will come, everybody. Come, push it.
0: Nay, they want man to pad, yeah.
1: She.
0: Not away,
1: she.
0: Tell me, Brad, you're from where didn't see
1: no. I'm poor because other than no pollution, what kind
0: of noise is there? Hey! Hand it to the way. Golf car na esi dua na ase uwa woni mbebia area we won so don't even say where bushy you know the ambience
1: hey.
0: I mean it's one of a romantic hey. One you know aha woni area ho a ubi a woni ebi uba Facebook a video ni da ho enti padi no enti all enti all the na ho dey from there
1: she
0: Ophelia si
1: for me your bebe
0: me am dey apply
1: pay. That crab and that won't be pay.
0: Tell me their pine and that crab and pine. Hey, you're ready.
1: Hey,
0: Charlie.
1: She.
0: You see, I did.
1: She. I don't care.
0: Bernard Baden, your friend, a cat. Oh.
1: Okay.
0: Okay. Cat. Yo, Yate.
1: Okay.
0: Yate.
1: I see.
0: Any idea why ain't he? You ever join a golf club, Nibi? You never bought golf, Nibi. Why? Yeah, she have for cat, Nibi.
1: Hey.
0: Yapo be the next cat, and so. Hey. Enjoyment back.
1: Hey.
0: Yo, hey, video need a Facebook. Ever Facebook, I could search. I type Connect 97.1 FM. Comment, share, like.
1: Now, again.
0: Yeah.
1: Edua babim. Sisterhood, Unkweye Mayen. Dabi, Unkweye Mayen. And,
0: yeah.
1: Edua babim. They should demo dua bread. What's it? Yeah, but see, Abani even chief, never mind. You move there. Ampala, see, you try and find one.
0: Ah.
1: Yeah, girls, no, but. Oh, I see.
0: But you see, let me use this opportunity to talk to the ladies. Share, for a man to take care of a lady or support a lady, it takes a real man, a genuine man. It takes Bema or Jim. It takes Bema or Do. And Bema ni baby almost he can come ma ho. It is only Bema ti. Na Bema ni kakra obeti mi no or ye di abuawa. I mean, the least you can do is to be faithful or truthful to the man. Please. Yes, sir. This is normally a mema no mo ye so committed and so
1: caring
0: no. Omo ni edi sadi ani yomo. It's really bad. It's really bad. Ufu saw di sikani ma because oni ma di edi sikaya. Ufu saw di sikani ma because obi ni nebushi mo obi timi di sikana mana.
1: Hey.
0: Obi timi di sikana mo obi but odol. And you see, most men they take pride in taking care of their women.
1: Oh yes.
0: On all share about any day, any fact. And for some men, or yes, because on person be ma for be entice.
1: Yeah, honestly.
0: So the man is doing all this for you, and then you're with another man. Ade. Eh?
4: They all nyam and send Luiska on which row. Tell me when you're send you. Miss Saint Luiska. We could be a Miss Saint Luiska, I'm saying. Mary, me buy and me want me to say anything. But now me person me face you. Me person me face you. Cause she ain't down. I'm not saying anything now. Cause she ain't born. Who do I say me call you know? Who find my chida? And I say we need me be on God. I me to me me hustle. You say we need me manage me hustle. Say me say you is gonna so much work. I say me want you me. But me call you know? Cause you me be on me sendo. Say cause she ain't so much more born. Who do I say ah coffee. Me no tena yi ana se wutu kwan yi me sharam ko to ko sia wono ko fi me ko yi u ko yi u bre jala mse na wo nam na wo
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4: Ma bena, I'm going to go to
0: Charlie, but this is a sad story.
6: Yeah, I'm not ready now, can you do?
0: It's a very sad story. If ebesi anenya benyina or support we ho, appreciate that man, okay? Love him. Care for him. Be there for him. Because you know, it's not easy.
6: No, Dabi.
0: It's not easy, yo. 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Sa be manu dono. Care for him, be there for him. And fa oni se ye kesi ane ye ketwa. 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I mean, if you have to tell him the truth and apologize, do that.
6: It's sad, eh?
0: Every week, Bema said, 1,000 cities. In a month, he's giving you 4,000 Ghana cities. In a month, galam say no, yeah, no, I'm not me buku almost any time yet. It's ya tibi bree or risking in life. Eh, man, 1,000 cities a week. Yem me phone lines is this, yeah. Yem is a man or more relationship, moon is eh. Would you offer a power, open crab and bodin? Nabisa say,
6: right,
0: or be boyfriend, a man 1,000 cities a month. In a month, 1,000 Ghana cities, or be crying. Now, be mama 1,000 Ghana cities every week, and you're still cheating on him. Yo, mimi anu man, eh, ni kongonza why? I'm lady na mama real cry ho.
6: Oh,
0: hey, ah well.
6: Nanaru. Video mobile ma. What's the guys who kujo kum?
0: Hey.
6: Aha.
0: Guys, Kojo Chrome.
6: What's Kojo Chrome?
0: Kojo Chrome, me mani na, ni mani na.
6: And that why is all your fault, Papa.
0: Oh dear.
6: Must it party si Queen?
0: Yeah.
6: Queen.
0: Yeah.
6: Queen. So I'm pile up. Nana decided Kojo Chrome the iron hood be an adibia. I see. And I see. Queen.
0: Yeah.
6: Oh, I don't why many ash Kojo Chrome for boys.
0: Why have they?
6: I didn't forget the fact that one for taxi. No petrol.
0: Normal.
6: But you have to ask. No, Kojo Chrome run a taxi go.
0: Kojo Chrome, taxi load from town to Kojo Chrome. And you
6: know, who be there?
0: Ebi ni ho. And they say your boys in the fault. Taxi ni what they are trotting and call.
6: But how?
0: No, any bisa GPRT.
6: I didn't know.
0: Mumfa bi mra.
6: Eh, it's about to answer one fool.
0: Eh, of course, my home po.
6: The main one.
0: Taxi drivers no. Mo, almost your mumfo no dey be catch him.
6: Oh, shock.
0: And to say me who Kojo Chrome taxi rank. Eh, what takra dey dey. Kojo Chrome me ma mutimi kwa fa.
6: Second if kwa, second if wo.
0: Eh. Eh, ask Kojo Chrome me phone why. Yeah.
6: Oh, these young guys, why you add me wa shock him?
0: Why then?
6: Hey, when?
0: Yeah.
6: Mo ah okay, ebia be if you be in a moon, be or your own boys. Every boy, why they can do you quasi Nanka, Ishmoto moon, Paco Jupiter's moon. Oh, only boys, Nadi.
0: Well, can't be our only answer, Abu boy, why a list? List now, we are no car, only a day.
6: When? I don't know where you're in there. Boys, no, I had a woman called, and yes, it's one will be after Charlie. I remember Miss Sanchuku, wow, Ima. Only boys was a canoe, yet a yammy ass in our dinner.
0: Oh, what is any good? Yaw, what is it? Eh, Twasso. Eh, okay, boys, no, a corny girlfriend, owl.
6: Eh, tell me, what kind of will be a yentin quanadi? When?
0: Yeah.
6: Share, I don't bring you money here, and I'm so surprised. What am I appreciate could you come, boys? When? Shopping now, boys, new one. Queen,
0: in Shawu, call the shopping coy.
6: Ah.
0: Oh, dear. I have question. I'm older, Twasso. Maybe.
6: Queen, must shopping now. Queen, why you shopping now to the extent of Brazil? Brazil? Hey,
0: Kojo Chrome. I am telling you. It's a video.
6: I am so open.
0: Hey, what are you calling now?
6: Hey, Charlie.
0: Kojo Chrome.
6: Charlie. Kojo
0: Chrome. Hey, what the baby Scott?
6: Queen.
0: Okwas is one yoko joker, and there's one Miyama kojoku.
6: Oh, that was yoko.
0: And they are dear fans.
6: Oh, that was yoko.
0: Well, kojoku mfa.
6: I was yoko.
0: Obikuta koko. Obikuta Brazil. Obikuta baby Scott. Hey, me who baby diapers.
6: Are you serious?
0: Oh, nice.
6: I'm so surprised.
0: Kojoku to the whole reality.
6: Seriously. You see, the girls know. I'm gonna do a baby Fabia. Kojoku. Them had the damn monko. Maybe in team for no sort of it's in team think of what? More try cry. But Queen,
0: yeah,
6: but a bad time for what be my meanwhile. Nancy near both video, not small boy. On them ceiling, no, I could show me dame. What could we scar?
0: Yeah,
6: I could discuss you now. Watching now. Hey, your small boy be a watching. Now, boy, you are watching the queen. Austin, if I could not own you, my friend Sammy. Now, you open school by pay. In the woods are gloating old, but you could taste bandy, but you could taste bandy. Now, little boy, in him there, son of boy, me a sure day, or you're criminal. Then, my dad could know you. I found this auto down, one man, pan, go, J. Now, for cool, ABR. I had day never come as me see. We knew. Was a dark old pan on all small baby, Oxman don't found corner. All corner one, please for a baby read war. When? Pan and our friend, brother and them are not the call. They are the common call for no.
1: sana pan no to no de eh itu itu no de shim
0: oh man
1: no wode ko nti wo ba na obey ready na afa kaka be wo hu TV di afa kaka ba na odar queen
0: watching no
1: watching
0: yeah asama ene da na ye kan yo there say e batan na penin bi o wa afa wo ba nyankwa because penin do e den no for bi o obeti ma won ba nyankwa ehwa no
1: so onyi mshi mo nyima de o de pan na ma de wo je den pan ifa kama asimisi se pan no de
0: wa
1: de
0: sana yuturi she
1: eh eh sana pan no de o e so peter no shop like ntuli
7: kai hu my own shop market what is it in your hand
8: gone.
7: Where did you get it from?
8: Samuel Akai, thank you.
7: Who is Samuel?
8: He's asking Shimawana.
7: Is it your brother?
8: He's my friend.
7: He's your friend?
8: Yeah.
7: How long have you been friend together with him? How long have you been friend together with Samuel?
8: I don't know anything like that.
7: How many years when I don't get together, they do friend with Samuel? Like how many, a year, 2 years, 3 years, have you, how long?
8: No.
7: What if Samuel they walk? What if they walk?
8: I don't know, just kind of like
7: you. What if you walk with Samuel in the walk?
8: The work when they work.
7: Eh.
8: Man, no, me, I used to think every day. Now, today, it just, each thing today, as I'm, I come for school, I go out for my boots. He comes in, he comes to me, say, man, I come up and carry something, he should, so he say, you come collect that from my hand.
7: So, where, yeah. So, make you carry, I won't give who? Make you go there, somebody will come meet you, collect yes. The price for your hand.
0: Ain't he, yes. Bash your Facebook, pan on, na, wa, we, we, mo, na, itu, ni, shen, fin, fin. Oh, Charlie.
7: Kaya who?
8: My, Ushi market.
7: What is it in your hand?
8: Gone.
7: Where did you get it from?
8: Samuel Akai, thank you.
7: Who is Samuel?
8: He's asking Shimawana.
7: Is it your brother?
8: He's my friend.
7: He's your friend?
8: Yeah.
7: How long have you been friend together with him? How long have you been friend together with Samuel?
8: I don't know anything like that.
7: How many years when I don't get together, they be friend with Samuel?
0: Okay, yeah, yeah. Are you, we're live on Facebook. Well, you video need that Facebook. How long have you been friends together with him? You video need that Facebook. Uba Facebook, our search. What type of connect 97.1 FM. How long have you been friends together with Okwas? We're live on Facebook. 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Comment, share, like. Comment, share, like.
1: Queen.
0: Yeah.
1: I think a man see about do December. I didn't basically have one show on how come because broken hearts and the queen around the elkum.
0: Oh, already.
1: Broken heart net z. Broken heart net z. Me new sisi amu we sisi me safari alone do too much there. Cause queen, bushu mi yeti si mi z. Ben you funo wade she ye nyu papa. 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No. We are not dying. 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Queen. Be se baso onja no. What's a brother? Then imagine I'm older than. Work yesterday and 31st night, 10:30. Sister, I don't love you again. About 12 pair. You run you. You want to be a hug. You be a hug. You are jam. Besting your shirt. 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Oh, senior brother. They jam. Mama ya mo ni na. Apra. Apra. Apra.
0: Videos. Ma, I can see.
1: Won't say months. Mukwa na the local hall.
0: Menufu.
1: Benny Bay train for should be a new menu fool. Dabby. This day is Dabby, bread and bois.
9: Boy.

0: Digging for all, I just said you won't. Wasting
1: them, Anyway, video need a Facebook. Now, I don't know, remember, need to be romantic, sir. Or bash a mini skirt, and she said about fiasco.